0: officials. He argued voters are capable of understanding the difference and that campaign organizations can educate voters if needed. The case stems from the Division of Elections decision to remove Dan J. Sullivan from the ballot, citing concerns that his candidacy was not filed in good faith. The challenger has appealed that decision, while incumbent Senator Dan Sullivan and Republican Party officials have argued the candidacy is intended to mislead voters. Superior Court Judge Thomas Matthews said he expects a ruling today. Both sides have indicated the case will likely be appealed to the Alaska Supreme Court, with election officials saying a final decision is needed before ballots begin printing on Tuesday. Governor Mike Dunleavy has signed Alaska's $15.6 billion state budget while cutting about $90 million through line item vetoes. The budget includes a $13.1 billion operating budget, a $2.5 billion capital budget, and roughly $783 million for permanent fund dividends. Alaskans are expected to receive a $1,200 dividend this year, including a $200 energy relief payment. Dunleavy preserved most of a major one-time education funding package approved by lawmakers, including up to $115 million in student funding and about $29 million in school energy relief payments. But the governor vetoed funding across a range of programs. The largest cut was $20 million in additional community assistance payments for municipalities. Other vetoes include $16.4 million for the Alaska Marine Highway System, $11.5 million in Medicaid reimbursement increases, $6.4 million for early education workforce recruitment and retention, and nearly $4 million for Head Start programs. In a statement, Dunleavy said higher oil prices linked to global events created temporary additional revenue for the state, but also increased costs for communities and businesses. He described the budget as a targeted use of one-time revenue while maintaining long-term fiscal stability. The budget takes effect July 1st and is projected to balance if oil prices average about $74 per barrel. Now you're up to date with News of the North. I'm Grace Dumas.
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2: Beginning of the weekend looks nice and dry. You may dodge a raindrop or two early Sunday. Mostly cloudy sky through the night and overnight low will drop down into the low 50s. More clouds and sunshine on Saturday with a high right around 60. Late Saturday night into Sunday morning, we may see an isolated shower or two. Overnight lows near 50. Stray shower possible early Sunday, a high into the upper 50s. I'm Sitka Media Center staff meteorologist Sally Russell.
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4: And here's your cruise ship report for Friday, June 26th. From 7 a.m. to 5:15 p.m., it's the Ruby Princess with the possibility of 3,082 passengers. Then from 9 a.m. to 5 p.m., it's the Seven Seas Explorer with the possibility of 752 passengers for a possible grand total of 3,832 passengers. And that's your cruise ship report for Friday, June 26th.
5: ABC News, I'm Mike Dabusky. U.S. military officials say they've launched new retaliatory strikes against Iran after Iran conducted a drone strike on a ship in the Strait of Hormuz yesterday. ABC's Christiane Cordero reports from Washington.
6: According to Iranian state media, this strike happened just off the coast, or really on the coast, off the Strait of Hormuz, essentially Iran's southern shores. And what U.S. Central Command is saying is that this was a response to yesterday's attack on a commercial ship that was transiting the Strait of Hormuz. We know that the Strait of Hormuz has been really the focal point of this war over the past several months.
5: It comes the same day Israel and Lebanon say they've agreed to a framework peace agreement, though Hezbollah's position remains unclear. The first plane full of American aid has arrived in Venezuela, where the death toll from this week's earthquakes now stands at 920. At least 3,300 were wounded. This is ABC News. The Centers for Disease Control today elevated its response to the Ebola outbreak to level 1, its highest designation. That means Ebola is now being treated the same as the H1N1 pandemic and the Zika virus outbreak. A house explosion triggered by a gas leak rocked Twinsburg Township, Ohio, yesterday. Today, Fire Chief Earl Wilson said it's a miracle no one was killed.
7: We've transported two people Minor injuries considering the amount of damage.
5: Authorities say the gas leak was caused by a contractor drilling. Major wildfires are burning across several states in the western U.S., with Utah's governor declaring a state of emergency and restricting fireworks ahead of July 4th celebrations. Fires burning in Arizona as well. And Gracie, that missing giraffe in Texas that captured the attention of social media in recent days, has been found safe and healthy about 4 miles south of where she went missing. I'm Mike Dubusky, ABC News.
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12: KIFW Sitka. The news you need. The music you love.

Whatever this week was, long, short, hard, easy, somewhere in between, well, it's all yours now. It's done. It's behind you. The weekend is on the other side of today, and it's got your name all over it. I'm Ryan Chase. Still to come, REO Speedwagon and Frankie Goes to Hollywood. Right now, it's Alana Miles.

0: Frankie Goes to Hollywood. Relax. I'm Ryan Chase. Imagine showing up to an outdoor concert or a World Cup watch party this summer and being told that there is no beer because the government said so. Well, that's exactly what's happening in France right now, where health officials are banning alcohol sales at outdoor events during extreme heat so they can keep emergency rooms from getting slammed with heat stroke and dehydration cases. Well, now people are starting to ask whether North America should do the same thing, especially with the World Cup happening in warm weather cities this summer. So we'll leave that debate entirely up to you, but maybe drink some water today, you know, just in case.
1: Where Sitka connects.
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3: 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Come a bit early. The route is new this year due to construction on Lake Street. We will have houndouts for the route. The route is basically the same with a few changes off of Edgecombe Drive. We will go out to the wreck and turn around and back to town. 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

0: Motley Crue, Home Sweet Home. I'm Ryan Chase. Hey, technology just made one of the most nerve-wracking situations in law enforcement look almost effortless when a suspect barricaded himself inside a cluttered garage in Sacramento and he wouldn't put down his knife. The deputies skipped the standoff and sent in a drone, one that was equipped with a high-powered magnet on the bottom. Well, the pilot flew it straight into the garage, hovered it right above the suspect, and they plucked the knife right out of his hand like something out of a movie. Well, nobody got hurt. The whole thing worked perfectly. It's now being called a nationwide first. Proof that sometimes the best solution is really a good idea and steady hand on the controls.
1: ABC News, I'm Dave Packer. The U.S. striking Iranian missile, drone, and radar sites today.
2: What U.S. Central Command is saying is that this was a response to yesterday's attack on a commercial ship that was transiting the Strait of Hormuz. We know that the Strait of Hormuz has been really the focal point of this war over the past several months.
1: ABC's Christian Cordero. Search and rescue operations around the clock in Venezuela after a pair of powerful earthquakes. The death toll now at least 920. 33 people injured and more than 50,000 people unaccounted for. A federal judge declaring a mistrial in the Palisades arson trial of Jonathan Rinderneck. The jury deadlocked, unable to reach a verdict after 2 days of deliberations. Prosecutors say they'll retry the case. Former hedge fund chief Leon Black voluntarily appeared before the House Oversight Committee today to speak about his relationship to Jeffrey Epstein. Black refused to answer a number of questions, finally walked out. He's now been subpoenaed. This is ABC News.
3: 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I've been surfing here since I was a kid. Now, seeing my grandson out on the water, it means everything to me. Watching him and taking in the blue waves, the sea breeze, the blurry horizon.
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0: Fleetwood Mac and Don't Stop. I'm Ryan Chase. How about Cambridge is considering a new rule that would limit bar patrons to one drink every 30 minutes? And the question everyone's asking is, how on earth would you ever actually enforce that in a packed bar on a Saturday night? There's one wine bar owner that's already losing her mind over it, suggesting the only way it could possibly work is egg timers at every table that would ding when you're allowed to order again. So just picture your romantic anniversary dinner interrupted every half hour by a kitchen timer going off like your chicken is done. Now, these are still just proposals and nothing's official yet, but Cambridge bartenders are already stress drinking just thinking about it.
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2: From the capital city, I'm Grace Dumas, and here are the stories we're following this hour. New questions are being raised about the Alaska LNG project after lawmakers reviewed a leaked confidential analysis of the agreement between the state-owned Alaska Gasline Development Corporation and private developer Glenfarne. According to the draft document, if the gas pipeline project fails to move forward under certain conditions, the state could potentially be required to pay money to regain control of the project. Some senators say that possibility was previously unknown and raises concerns about financial risks for Alaska taxpayers. The document has surfaced as lawmakers debate a proposed tax package worth an estimated $16 billion over 30 years that supporters say is needed to attract investment for the massive pipeline project.
3: Why shouldn't Alaskans have the same benefit that this bill is offering the investors and the developers?
2: Senators, including Bert Stedman, Jesse Keel, and Bill Wielichowski, say lawmakers are being asked to make major decisions without full access to key financial details. They argue the secrecy surrounding the agreement makes it difficult to assess risk and protect the state's interests. Alaska Gasline Development Corp. and Glenfarne say confidentiality provisions prevent them from discussing the document's contents. Meanwhile, lawmakers continue negotiating a compromise gas bill ahead of a July 1st special session deadline. A judge is weighing whether a second Dan Sullivan can appear on Alaska's U.S. Senate ballot as a legal challenge over the candidate's removal moves toward a fast-approaching ballot printing deadline. During a court hearing yesterday, attorneys for the Alaska Division of Elections argued that Petersburg resident Dan J. Sullivan is attempting to confuse voters by sharing a name with incumbent Senator Dan S. Sullivan. State Attorney Chris Murray acknowledged the division could find ways to distinguish the two candidates on the ballot, but argued it is not obliged to do so if confusion is the candidate's goal. Dan J. Sullivan's attorney countered that the state has no authority to judge a candidate's motives and noted that both men could be identified by their middle initials. He argued voters are capable of understanding the difference and that campaign organizations can educate voters if needed. The case stems from the Division of Elections' decision to remove Dan J. Sullivan from the ballot, citing concerns that his candidacy was not filed in good faith. The challenger has appealed that decision, while incumbent Senator Dan Sullivan and Republican Party officials have argued the candidacy is intended to mislead voters. Superior Court Judge Thomas Matthews said he expects a ruling today. Both sides have indicated the case will likely be appealed to the Alaska Supreme Court, with election officials saying a final decision is needed before ballots begin printing on Tuesday. Governor Mike Dunleavy has signed Alaska's $15.6 billion state budget while cutting about $90 million through line item vetoes. The budget includes a $13.1 billion operating budget, a $2.5 billion capital budget, and roughly $783 million for permanent fund dividends. Alaskans are expected to receive a $1,200 dividend this year, including a $200 energy relief payment. Dunleavy preserved most of a major one-time education funding package approved by lawmakers, including up to $115 million in student funding and about $29 million in school energy relief payments. But the governor vetoed funding across a range of programs. The largest cut was $20 million in additional community assistance payments for municipalities. Other vetoes include $16.4 million for the Alaska Marine Highway System, $11.5 million in Medicaid reimbursement increases, $6.4 million for early education workforce recruitment and retention, and nearly $4 million for Head Start programs. In a statement, Dunleavy said higher oil prices linked to global events created temporary additional revenue for the state, but also increased costs for communities and businesses. He described the budget as a targeted use of one-time revenue while maintaining long-term fiscal stability. The budget takes effect July 1st and is projected to balance if oil prices average about $74 per barrel. Now you're up to date with News of the North. I'm Grace Dumas.
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4: Beginning of the weekend looks nice and dry. We may dodge a raindrop or two early Sunday. Mostly cloudy sky through the night and overnight low will drop down into the low 50s. More clouds and sunshine on Saturday with a high right around 60. Late Saturday night into Sunday morning, we may see an isolated shower or two. Overnight lows near 50. Stray shower possible early Sunday, a high into the upper 50s. I'm Sitka Media Center staff meteorologist Sally Russell.
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6: ABC News, I'm Dave Packer. The U.S. striking Iranian missile, drone, and radar sites today.
7: What U.S. Central Command is saying is that this was a response to yesterday's attack on a commercial ship that was transiting the Strait of Hormuz. We know that the Strait of Hormuz has been really the focal point of this war over the past several months.
6: ABC's Christian Cordero. Search and rescue operations around the clock in Venezuela after a pair of powerful earthquakes. The death toll now at least 920. 33 people injured and more than 50,000 people unaccounted for. A federal judge declaring a mistrial in the Palisades arson trial of Jonathan Rinderneck. The jury deadlocked, unable to reach a verdict after 2 days of deliberations. Prosecutors say they'll retry the case. Former hedge fund chief Leon Black voluntarily appeared before the House Oversight Committee today to speak about his relationship to Jeffrey Epstein. Black refused to answer a number of questions, finally walked out. He's now been subpoenaed. This is ABC News. A new lawsuit offers insight into Red Lobster's bankruptcy background.
8: Customers loved it, but $20 Ultimate Endless Shrimp helped to drive Red Lobster into bankruptcy. Now some creditors are suing the former controlling shareholder, Thai Union, saying that seafood producer demanded their promotion remain in place because it benefited from it. In its filing, the creditors call the Endless Shrimp deal a car crash.
6: ABC's Jim Ryan. Washington, D.C. has reached a settlement agreement for an undisclosed amount with a resident who claims police illegally detained him following an Ohio National Guard patrol in September while he was playing Darth Vader's Star Wars Imperial March on his phone. Earth will get a close encounter this weekend. An asteroid named 1997 NC-1 will make its closest approach Saturday morning, coming within 1.6 million miles, according to the European Space Agency. It's between 2,400 and 5,400 feet wide, about the size of 2 to 4 Empire State Buildings. Dave Packer, ABC News.
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If you've been here with us this week, well, thank you. Genuinely, out of everything competing for your time and your attention, you kept coming back. And that honestly means more than you know for us. I'm Ryan Chase. Still to come, TLC and Hall & Oates. And right now, it's Bon Jovi. See you,

0: Well, some good news involving Daryl Hall just announced on Instagram that he received a successful kidney transplant from a living donor a couple of weeks ago. It's a big one. Says he's already feeling better. The doctors are calling it a complete success. Imagine being the donor. I gave Daryl Hall a kidney. Well, he says he expects to be back to normal in a few months and is already planning his return to the stage. So hang tight, Hall & Oates fans. Your boy is on his way back.
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0: You Two With or Without You. It's Ryan Chase, the Brad Pitt, Angelina Jolie saga, still very much alive, and it has moved from Hollywood to a French winery courtroom drama. Sounds like a movie itself, too. This judge just ruled in Brad Pitt's favor, ordering depositions from people connected to the sale of their French winery, which Brad claims Angelina sold behind his back without his consent. Well, you can't do that. Well, Angelina's team says the sale was completely legal and that Brad is just trying to control the situation, while Brad's team says the deal was broken. So he said, she said. The whole thing is headed to trial in 2027, which means we've got another year of this. You can grab some rosé and settle in and watch the fireworks.
1: ABC News, I'm Dave Packer. Venezuela's President Delcy Rodriguez says responders are undertaking intensive rescue operations, searching for people thought to be under the rubble after two powerful earthquakes. The death toll nearing 1,000, 50,000 people missing. U.S. retaliation after Iran struck a ship in the Strait of Hormuz Thursday.
2: The U.S. military delivering a, quote, powerful response, attacking Iran for what President Trump called a foolish violation of our ceasefire agreement. U.S. Central Command says American aircraft struck Iranian missile and drone storage locations and radar sites along the coast.
1: ABC's Rachel Scott. The Ebola outbreak in Africa is now one of the largest on record, with more than 1,200 cases and nearly 300 deaths. The CDC now declaring it a level one outbreak, allowing the deployment of additional resources. President Trump's former national security advisor, John Bolton, could face jail time after pleading guilty to mishandling classified information today. This is ABC News.
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9: 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Inspired by his mother, Bernadine, a local music teacher, Zach began performing at a young age before earning his captain's license and joining the team at Al Marine in Sitka. 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

0: journeying faithfully. It's Ryan Chase. Summer is officially here, which means it's time to throw all the nutritional logic completely out the window and eat things that have no business existing. 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Your cardiologist is going to have some questions, but your taste buds are going to have zero regrets. 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
1: ABC News, I'm Dave Packer. Venezuela's President Delcy Rodriguez says responders are undertaking intensive rescue operations, searching for people thought to be under the rubble after two powerful earthquakes. The death toll nearing 1,000, 50,000 people missing. U.S. retaliation after Iran struck a ship in the Strait of Hormuz Thursday.
2: The U.S. military delivering a, quote, powerful response, attacking Iran for what President Trump called a foolish violation of our ceasefire agreement. U.S. Central Command says American aircraft struck Iranian missile and drone storage locations and radar sites along the coast.
1: ABC's Rachel Scott. The Ebola outbreak in Africa is now one of the largest on record, with more than 1,200 cases and nearly 300 deaths. The CDC now declaring it a level one outbreak, allowing the deployment of additional resources. President Trump's former national security advisor, John Bolton, could face jail time after pleading guilty to mishandling classified information today. This is ABC News. Another area of Texas is now considered an infested zone because an animal was found carrying the New World screwworm.
3: State and federal agricultural officials have ordered quarantines for nine west and southwest Texas counties as they sterilize adult flies and release them into the environment.
4: We've released 100 billion a week for 19 months. That's 8 billion sterile flies.
3: But Texas Agriculture Commissioner Sid Miller tells ABC News,
4: the sterile flies aren't working.
3: He wants to add a bait and insecticide regimen to the program, something federal officials have resisted. Jim Ryan, ABC News in Dallas-Fort Worth.
1: A small plane crashed into Beijing's tallest building, leading to evacuations in the business district. But China scrubbed social media posts about the crash and has not issued any statement. A Chicago nonprofit purchasing the West Side's only single-family home designed by famed architect Frank Lloyd Wright. Austin Coming Together plans to restore the 1903 home, which became a city landmark in 1984 but's fallen into disrepair. Dave Packer, ABC News.
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0: 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Sitka.

You know, The Weeknd doesn't care what the week looked like. Shows up anyways, full of possibility, no agenda, completely on your side. That is Friday's gift, and it's yours starting right now. I'm Ryan Chase. Still to come, Tina Turner and Steve Miller Band. Right now, it's Paul McCartney. Man.

0: Steve Miller Band, Take the Money and Run. It's Ryan Chase. Well, today's life lesson comes to us from a campsite, and we really need you to listen carefully. This dude dropped his sunglasses into a toilet near Shaver Lake, and he stood there staring into the depths for a moment, and then, against every instinct a reasonable person should have, he climbed in after them. Well, 15 minutes later, firefighters were pulling him out of a sewage tank and hosing him down with decontamination chemicals. Authorities would like to remind everyone that a vault toilet is a one-way door for everything that enters it, and your sunglasses, your phone, your keys, whatever it is, made their choice the moment they fell in. So let them go. Move on and live your life.
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0: Third Eye Blind, Semi-Charm Life. I'm Ryan Chase. Well, we have found the world's least effective criminal supply store, and apparently it ships nationwide. This couple got arrested this week after police spotted a bag in their parked car, and it was labeled, "Definitely not a bag full of drugs." Not making that up. Said that whole thing. The officers, of course, being curious and skeptical, they looked inside anyway and found exactly what the bag promised it didn't contain, a bag full of drugs. Now, here's where it gets truly spectacular. This is the third time in recent years that someone has been arrested holding that exact same bag, with prior busts in Florida and Oregon. Now, whoever keeps buying this bag needs to know that it's not working, has never worked, and will never work. And also maybe reconsider some life choices.
1: ABC News, I'm Dave Packer. Venezuela's President Delcy Rodriguez says responders are undertaking intensive rescue operations, searching for people thought to be under the rubble after two powerful earthquakes. The death toll nearing 1,000, 50,000 people missing. U.S. retaliation after Iran struck a ship in the Strait of Hormuz Thursday.
2: The U.S. military delivering a, quote, powerful response, attacking Iran for what President Trump called a foolish violation of our ceasefire agreement. U.S. Central Command says American aircraft struck Iranian missile and drone storage locations and radar sites along the coast.
1: ABC's Rachel Scott. The Ebola outbreak in Africa is now one of the largest on record, with more than 1,200 cases and nearly 300 deaths. The CDC now declaring it a level one outbreak, allowing the deployment of additional resources. President Trump's former national security advisor, John Bolton, could face jail time after pleading guilty to mishandling classified information today. This is ABC News.
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0: Elton John and Your Song. It's Ryan Chase. Thanks so much for hanging out with us for your Friday. Still to come, we've got Genesis and War. We'll do that and much more on the way next.
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3: Beginning of the weekend looks nice and dry. We may dodge a raindrop or two early Sunday. Mostly cloudy sky through the night and overnight low will drop down into the low 50s. More clouds and sunshine on Saturday with a high right around 60. Late Saturday night into Sunday morning, we may see an isolated shower or two. Overnight lows near 50. Stray shower possible early Sunday, a high into the upper 50s. I'm Sitka Media Center staff meteorologist Sally Russell.
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1: ABC News, I'm Dave Packer. The death toll from Venezuela's double earthquake Wednesday has topped 900. 50,000 people are still unaccounted for. A massive search and rescue effort is underway. Iran got its response 24 hours after its drones targeted a ship in the Strait of Hormuz. U.S. Central Command says American aircraft struck Iranian missile and drone storage locations and radar sites along the coast. President Trump.
2: I don't like the fact that they took a shot yesterday. Actually, four. We knocked down three at a ship. Not an allied ship, but a ship, a very expensive ship. And it was fine, but it took a little beating. They shouldn't be doing that.
1: A mistrial declared today in the arson case of 29-year-old Jonathan Rindernick, accused of setting what eventually became California's Palisades fire. The deadlock was 10 jurors set on a not guilty verdict and two on guilty. Prosecutors say they'll retry the case. This is ABC News. Former Trump administration national security advisor John Bolton has entered a guilty plea to mishandling classified information under a deal that could allow him to avoid prison. U.S. Attorney Kelly Hayes says the case proves no one is above the law.
3: The rules governing classified and national defense information apply equally to everyone, regardless of position and regardless of how long you have served with the United States government.
1: The judge ultimately will decide Bolton's punishment. Carlos Mendoza has been fired as manager of the New York Mets, replaced by Andy Green. New York's 34-47 following a six-game losing streak, 15 games behind NL East leading Atlanta. Green has been working in the Mets front office running the farm system. He's an American comedy icon, and this weekend, Mel Brooks turns 100.
4: Excuse me while I whip this out.
1: In honor of his birthday Sunday, the American Film Institute's proclaimed Brooks' 1974 movie Blazing Saddles, the funniest film of all time. Dave Packer, ABC News.
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you've got somewhere fun to be this weekend, well, enjoy every second of getting there. If you're staying in, well, enjoy every second of that too. Both are correct. Friday does not judge. It just delivers the weekend for you. I'm Ryan Chase. Coming up for you, we've got Prince and the Proclaimers. Right now, it's Aerosmith.

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The news you need, the music you love.

0: Proclaimers, I'm going to be 500 miles. I'm Ryan Chase. Now, here is a question that's going to hit a little close to home for some of you. Should they be able to ban beer at outdoor events during a heat wave? Well, France already did it, slapping alcohol bans on outdoor gatherings in extreme heat zones so they can keep emergency services from drowning in heat stroke calls. And now with the World Cup happening in warm weather cities, the conversation has jumped the Atlantic here to North America. Health experts say alcohol and brutal heat is genuinely a dangerous combo. But try selling that to someone standing in line at a summer festival with $80 tickets in their hand. The debate is heating up almost as fast as the weather.
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0: Men at Work, who can it be now? I'm Ryan Chase. So law enforcement just pulled off something that sounds completely made up, but is absolutely real. And honestly, it's one of the coolest things we've heard all week. Deputies in Sacramento just used a drone equipped with a high-powered magnet to fly into a garage where an armed suspect was hiding, hover right up to him, and yank the knife clean out of his hand before flying it back to the waiting officers. No confrontation, no struggle, no drama. Just a quadcopter doing what negotiators couldn't. It's being called a nationwide first, and we're just going to say it. Whoever thought of attaching a magnet to a drone, a person deserves a raise.
1: ABC News, I'm Dave Packer. The death toll from Venezuela's double earthquake Wednesday has topped 900. 50,000 people are still unaccounted for. A massive search and rescue effort is underway. Iran got its response 24 hours after its drones targeted a ship in the Strait of Hormuz. U.S. Central Command says American aircraft struck Iranian missile and drone storage locations and radar sites along the coast. President Trump.
2: I don't like the fact that they took a shot yesterday. Actually, four. We knocked down three at a ship. Not an allied ship, but a ship, a very expensive ship. And it was fine, but it took a little beating. They shouldn't be doing that.
1: A mistrial declared today in the arson case of 29-year-old Jonathan Rindernecht, accused of setting what eventually became California's Palisades fire. The deadlock was 10 jurors set on a not guilty verdict and two on guilty. Prosecutors say they'll retry the case. This is ABC News.
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0: Mr. Broken Wings, I'm Ryan Chase. You know those bars where it takes forever to get a drink? Well, Cambridge wants to make that the law. City officials are now proposing a rule that would limit customers to one drink every 30 minutes. And bar owners are absolutely beside themselves trying to figure out how you'd enforce that in a room full of thirsty people on a Friday night. One wine bar owner suggested egg timers at every table that literally ding when you're allowed to order again, which sounds less like a night out, more like a really disappointing game show. Now, nothing's official yet, but the proposals are real. And somewhere in Cambridge, a bartender is already considering a career change.
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2: Beginning of the weekend looks nice and dry. We may dodge a raindrop or two early Sunday. Mostly cloudy sky through the night and overnight low will drop down into the low 50s. More clouds and sunshine on Saturday with a high right around 60. Late Saturday night into Sunday morning, we may see an isolated shower or two. Overnight lows near 50. Stray shower possible early Sunday, a high into the upper 50s. I'm Sitka Media Center staff meteorologist Sally Russell.
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1: ABC News, I'm Dave Packer. A judge has declared a mistrial in the federal trial of Jonathan Rinderknecht, accused of starting a blaze that later became the Los Angeles Palisades fire.
2: His defense team was really saying, hey, look, there is no evidence that his client actually did this, and then that fire led in from the Lockman fire to the Palisades fire, that connection should then go back to his client, and that he's responsible for what ultimately happened.
1: ABC's Alex Stone in L.A. The death toll in Wednesday's double earthquakes in Venezuela, topping 900,000 missing. Rescue efforts are underway. The U.S. and Latin American countries are coordinating relief efforts. The U.S. military announcing strikes against Iran. CENTCOM calling it a response to yesterday's attack by Iran on a ship in the Strait of Hormuz. The Texas Education Board making Bible passages required reading for more than 5 million public school students. This is ABC News. A 12-year-old was hurt by a bison at Yellowstone National Park this morning. Park officials say it happened near Mud Volcano. The child was taken to a hospital. Alec Murdoch's back in court Monday for the first time since the South Carolina Supreme Court overturned his double murder conviction.
3: Newly assigned Judge Deborah McCaslin is set to hold a status conference to determine a schedule for a new trial, which prosecutors say they want as soon as possible. The status conference comes more than 3 years after a South Carolina jury found Murdoch guilty of murdering his son and wife in a crime that captured global headlines. The South Carolina Supreme Court threw out that conviction last month after concluding that a court clerk tainted the jury's verdict by making comments to jurors that, quote, egregiously attacked Murdoch's credibility and defense. Peter Haralambos, ABC News.
1: WNBA Caitlin Clark will miss Saturday's game against the Los Angeles Sparks while she recovers from a back injury she suffered against Phoenix Wednesday. After Saturday, Indiana won't play again until July 5th. Dave Packer, ABC News.
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Somebody's watching me, or are you just listening? It's a Friday. Hey, hey, hey, it is me, Madison. I am ready to usher in the weekend with you. Survivor, Neil Diamond, Stevie Nicks, all of the best music guaranteed. Happy Friday.

0: Happy Friday. It is June 26th. Today is National Forgiveness Day. This is so important. There are probably some people in your life who don't deserve forgiveness, but it's freeing for you. It is so healthy to remember to forgive. 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

0: Madison June and you hanging out together. If we throw it back to 1974, the very first barcode was added to an item. What do you think that item was? It was actually a pack of Wrigley's gum. And that pack of gum is now in the Smithsonian. Think about it. That little barcode changed the way we do everything. Now there's a barcode on pretty much everything, right?
1: ABC News, I'm Dave Packer. A judge has declared a mistrial in the federal trial of Jonathan Rinderknecht, accused of starting a blaze that later became the Los Angeles Palisades fire.
2: His defense team was really saying, hey, look, there is no evidence that his client actually did this, and then that fire led in from the Lockman fire to the Palisades fire, that connection should then go back to his client, and that he's responsible for what ultimately happened.
1: ABC's Alex Stone in L.A. The death toll in Wednesday's double earthquakes in Venezuela, topping 900,000 missing. Rescue efforts are underway. The U.S. and Latin American countries are coordinating relief efforts. The U.S. military announcing strikes against Iran, CENTCOM calling it a response to yesterday's attack by Iran on a ship in the Strait of Hormuz. The Texas Education Board making Bible passages required reading for more than 5 million public school students. This is ABC News.
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0: Who is following along with the FIFA World Cup? I can't believe it. The U.S., their first loss yesterday, 3-2 to Turkey. But don't worry. They are advancing to the knockout round because, of course, they've been performing so well. So chances are there's still a chance.
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2: Beginning of the weekend looks nice and dry. You may dodge a raindrop or two early Sunday. Mostly cloudy sky through the night and overnight low will drop down into the low 50s. More clouds and sunshine on Saturday with a high right around 60. Late Saturday night into Sunday morning, we may see an isolated shower or two. Overnight lows near 50. Stray shower possible early Sunday, a high into the upper 50s. I'm Sitka Media Center staff meteorologist Sally Russell.
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1: ABC News, I'm Dave Packer. Searching through the rubble for survivors in Venezuela, where some 50,000 people are still unaccounted for after Wednesday's powerful twin earthquakes.
2: The coastal city of La Guaira hit hardest, building after building flattened. This woman, who says she has multiple family members trapped under the rubble, begging for more help from the government. Saying human strength is not enough. They need heavy equipment to help them with the search.
1: ABC's Lauren Glassberg. Iran got its response 24 hours after its drones targeted a ship in the Strait of Hormuz. U.S. Central Command says American aircraft struck Iranian missile and drone storage locations and radar sites along the coast. Secretary of State Rubio said an agreement reached Friday between Israel and Lebanon begins to put in place a framework for lasting peace and security. Former National Security Advisor John Bolton pleading guilty to illegally sharing classified material. This is ABC News. The parent company of Saks Fifth Avenue has officially merged from Chapter 11 bankruptcy with a new name. The company will now be called Exemplar Luxury Group. A happy ending to the story of a missing giraffe.
3: Gracie the giraffe has been found safe and healthy, Texas authorities now say. Cedar Hollow Ranch had been searching for the animal since Monday, with her owner even offering a $5,000 reward for information that led to her safe return. But the manager of the ranch, Vic Jones, was able to locate Gracie by helicopter about 4 miles south of the ranch in Texas Hill Country. Gracie is a reticulated giraffe known for its rectangular spots and is estimated to be about 4 years old. Mike Dubusky, ABC News.
1: Serena Williams has been drawn to play 20-year-old Maya Joint of Australia in the first round at Wimbledon for her first singles match in nearly 4 years. The 44-year-old seven-time Wimbledon singles champion will also compete in doubles with sister Venus. Dave Packer, ABC News.
4: 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I've been surfing here since I was a kid. Now, seeing my grandson out on the water, it means everything to me. Watching him and taking in the blue waves, the sea breeze, the blurry horizon?
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Crowded House on a Friday. Hey, it's me, Madison. Hopefully you have a little coin in your pocket. Payday Friday. Don't spend it all in one place. Here's Bruce Springsteen.

0: Madison June and you. Story all over the news this week of police called to a house because of noise. But it's not what you think. They found a dog who had figured out how to use the TV remote control, and he kept turning the volume all the way up full blast with the remote. I don't know why I think that is so funny.
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0: We cannot go one day without talking about the rising cost of, well, everything. College students are really feeling it. So much so that 25% of college students say they would sell body parts to help pay for their education. It's just too costly. I remember selling plasma in college, but that wasn't for my education. I went and got a couple of bucks. We usually just went and got chicken wings, but it's actually illegal to sell your organs, though. I want you to know that.
1: ABC News, I'm Dave Packer. Searching through the rubble for survivors in Venezuela, where some 50,000 people are still unaccounted for after Wednesday's powerful twin earthquakes.
2: The coastal city of La Guaira hit hardest, building after building flattened. This woman, who says she has multiple family members trapped under the rubble, begging for more help from the government. Saying human strength is not enough. They need heavy equipment to help them with the search.
1: ABC's Lauren Glassberg. Iran got its response 24 hours after its drones targeted a ship in the Strait of Hormuz. U.S. Central Command says American aircraft struck Iranian missile and drone storage locations and radar sites along the coast. Secretary of State Rubio said an agreement reached Friday between Israel and Lebanon begins to put in place a framework for lasting peace and security. Former National Security Advisor John Bolton pleading guilty to illegally sharing classified material. This is ABC News.
3: 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I've been surfing here since I was a kid. Now, seeing my grandson out on the water, it means everything to me. Watching him and taking in the blue waves, the sea breeze, the blurry horizon.
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2: Beginning of the weekend looks nice and dry. We may dodge a raindrop or two early Sunday. Mostly cloudy sky through the night and overnight low will drop down into the low 50s. More clouds and sunshine on Saturday with a high right around 60. Late Saturday night into Sunday morning, we may see an isolated shower or two. Overnight lows near 50. Stray shower possible early Sunday, a high into the upper 50s. I'm Sitka Media Center staff meteorologist Sally Russell.
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1: ABC News, I'm Dave Packer. Rescue crews racing against time in Venezuela. Teams from around the world are deploying to the country. More than 1,000 rescue personnel trying to find people trapped in the rubble. Death toll now surpassing 900 and rising. Katie Sussman with the Latin American Deputy Regional Director of the International Rescue Committee. Her organization launching an emergency response.
2: The whole infrastructure of Venezuela, including social services, public services, energy, medical supplies, et cetera, was already quite debilitated.
1: The U.S. military announcing strikes against Iran. CENTCOM calling it a response to the attack on Iran by Iran on ships in the Strait of Hormuz. The Texas Education Board making Bible passages required reading for more than 5 million public school students. A federal judge declaring a mistrial in the Los Angeles Palisades fire arson trial of Jonathan Rinderknecht. The jury deadlocked, unable to reach a verdict after 2 days of deliberations. This is ABC News. Allegations of animal cruelty and fraud at a Northern California rescue where investigators say the remains of dozens of dogs have been uncovered.
3: A search warrant affidavit alleging the rescue accepted dogs and money from shelters across California under the promise they would be cared for and rehomed. Instead, investigators believe dogs were killed to make room for more. The investigation began after a neighbor uncovered a burial pit containing 8 dogs with apparent gunshot wounds. No charges have been filed against the owner or any employees. Experts say prosecutors would have to prove exactly what happened. Investigators say hundreds of dogs sent to the rescue are still unaccounted for.
1: ABC's Cameron Bob. Europeans are doing what they can to beat the heat as temperatures soar past 100 degrees.
4: Absolutely concerned. I don't think our houses are built for this kind of temperature. We're thinking of buying an aircon for our flat, and, you know, they're very expensive.
1: Conditions are expected to ease in coming days. Dave Packer, ABC News.
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0: KIFW. Sitka. The news you need. The music you love.

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Yes, it is. What are you getting into? Maybe a little karaoke? I would love to go karaoke-ing. I miss it. We could karaoke to this. It's Pat Benatar.

0: Nobody else is playing that, just us. Bed Bath & Beyond, back in the news. I miss going to Bed Bath & Beyond. My husband and I actually registered for our wedding there. We got to use that Bed Bath & Beyond gun. But you remember, they filed for bankruptcy. They're trying to make a comeback now. They are launching a 21-day legendary coupon hunt. Get this, you look for old coupons. Doesn't matter how old it is, doesn't matter if it's torn a little bit, ripped, crinkled. They are promising $100,000 home makeover to the shopper who turns in the oldest surviving coupon. This is big. This is big. Go try to dig out some of those old coupons. Maybe you've got one in a junk drawer, an old purse somewhere.
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0: Have you ever been banned from an establishment? Maybe kicked out of a bar? Maybe you're not allowed to go back to a supermarket? Well, Carnival Cruise has just banned 16 passengers for life because of a fight. Yep, they're on the do not sail list, a huge fight which involved two families. So this is just two different families throwing punches at each other. They didn't file any charges against each other, but Carnival said, yeah, we're not going to tolerate this. You're never allowed back on a cruise ship.
1: ABC News, I'm Dave Packer. Rescue crews racing against time in Venezuela. Teams from around the world are deploying to the country. More than 1,000 rescue personnel trying to find people trapped in the rubble. Death toll now surpassing 900 and rising. Katie Sussman with the Latin American Deputy Regional Director of the International Rescue Committee. Her organization launching an emergency response.
2: The whole infrastructure of Venezuela, including social services, public services, energy, medical supplies, et cetera, was already quite debilitated.
1: The U.S. military announcing strikes against Iran. CENTCOM calling it a response to the attack on Iran by Iran on ships in the Strait of Hormuz. The Texas Education Board making Bible passages required reading for more than 5 million public school students. A federal judge declaring a mistrial in the Los Angeles Palisades fire arson trial of Jonathan Rinderknecht. The jury deadlocked, unable to reach a verdict after 2 days of deliberations. This is ABC News.
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0: is a fan of Burger King, raise your hand. The president of Burger King is speaking out this week. His name is Tom Curtis and says he loves all of the food at Burger King except for one thing. He's not a huge fan of the chicken nuggets. He thinks that the company can do better. What do you think about this? He's actually dogging his own product. Does that make him more relatable? Or do you think he probably should have kept quiet on this one?
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2: Beginning of the weekend looks nice and dry. We may dodge a raindrop or two early Sunday. Mostly cloudy sky through the night and overnight low will drop down into the low 50s. More clouds and sunshine on Saturday with a high right around 60. Late Saturday night into Sunday morning, we may see an isolated shower or two. Overnight lows near 50. Stray shower possible early Sunday, a high into the upper 50s. I'm Sitka Media Center staff meteorologist Sally Russell.
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1: ABC News, I'm Dave Packer. Searching through the rubble for survivors in Venezuela, where some 50,000 people are still unaccounted for after Wednesday's powerful twin earthquakes.
2: The coastal city of La Guaira hit hardest, building after building flattened. This woman, who says she has multiple family members trapped under the rubble, begging for more help from the government. Saying human strength is not enough. They need heavy equipment to help them with the search.
1: ABC's Lauren Glassberg. Iran got its response 24 hours after its drones targeted a ship in the Strait of Hormuz. U.S. Central Command says American aircraft struck Iranian missile and drone storage locations and radar sites along the coast. Secretary of State Rubio said an agreement reached Friday between Israel and Lebanon begins to put in place a framework for lasting peace and security. Former National Security Advisor John Bolton pleading guilty to illegally sharing classified material. This is ABC News. The parent company of Saks Fifth Avenue has officially merged from Chapter 11 bankruptcy with a new name. The company will now be called Exemplar Luxury Group. A happy ending to the story of a missing giraffe.
3: Gracie the giraffe has been found safe and healthy, Texas authorities now say. Cedar Hollow Ranch had been searching for the animal since Monday, with her owner even offering a $5,000 reward for information that led to her safe return. But the manager of the ranch, Vic Jones, was able to locate Gracie by helicopter about 4 miles south of the ranch in Texas Hill Country. Gracie is a reticulated giraffe known for its rectangular spots and is estimated to be about 4 years old. Mike Dubusky, ABC News.
1: Serena Williams has been drawn to play 20-year-old Maya Joint of Australia in the first round at Wimbledon for her first singles match in nearly 4 years. The 44-year-old seven-time Wimbledon singles champion will also compete in doubles with sister Venus. Dave Packer, ABC News.
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0: 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You can't get a better deal than that. I don't know how much tequila's in them, but it doesn't matter. They taste good. They're only a dollar. Just wash it down with the Tums.
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1: We're going to dance. We're going to dance. We're going to dance. And

0: you might have forgot about. In 1977, Elvis Presley performed his very last concert. The last song at that concert, Can't Help Falling in Love with You. Oh, classic. He died 7 weeks later.
1: ABC News, I'm Dave Packer. Searching through the rubble for survivors in Venezuela, where some 50,000 people are still unaccounted for after Wednesday's powerful twin earthquakes.
2: The coastal city of La Guaira hit hardest, building after building flattened. This woman, who says she has multiple family members trapped under the rubble, begging for more help from the government. Saying human strength is not enough. They need heavy equipment to help them with the search.
1: ABC's Lauren Glassberg. Iran got its response 24 hours after its drones targeted a ship in the Strait of Hormuz. U.S. Central Command says American aircraft struck Iranian missile and drone storage locations and radar sites along the coast. Secretary of State Rubio said an agreement reached Friday between Israel and Lebanon begins to put in place a framework for lasting peace and security. Former National Security Advisor John Bolton pleading guilty to illegally sharing classified material. This is ABC News.
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0: What are the big plans, friends? Where are we going? What are we doing this weekend? Madison June is my name. You can find me on social media at Madison On Air. Only a couple minutes left. Amazon Prime Deal Days ends today. So just letting you know, don't say I didn't tell you. I'm out of here. Have a wonderful weekend. Do something that makes you happy this weekend, and we'll get together again on Monday. See ya.
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2: Beginning of the weekend looks nice and dry. You may dodge a raindrop or two early Sunday. Mostly cloudy sky through the night, and overnight low will drop down into the low 50s. More clouds and sunshine on Saturday with a high right around 60. Late Saturday night into Sunday morning, we may see an isolated shower or two. Overnight lows near 50. Stray shower possible early Sunday, a high into the upper 50s. I'm Sitka Media Center staff meteorologist Sally Russell.
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1: ABC News, I'm Dave Packer. Rescue crews racing against time in Venezuela. Teams from around the world are deploying to the country. More than 1,000 rescue personnel trying to find people trapped in the rubble. Death toll now surpassing 900 and rising. Katie Sussman with the Latin American Deputy Regional Director of the International Rescue Committee. Her organization launching an emergency response.
2: The whole infrastructure of Venezuela, including social services, public services, energy, medical supplies, et cetera, was already quite debilitated.
1: The U.S. military announcing strikes against Iran. CENTCOM calling it a response to the attack on Iran by Iran on ships in the Strait of Hormuz. The Texas Education Board making Bible passages required reading for more than 5 million public school students. A federal judge declaring a mistrial in the Los Angeles Palisades fire arson trial of Jonathan Rinderknecht. The jury deadlocked, unable to reach a verdict after 2 days of deliberations. This is ABC News. Allegations of animal cruelty and fraud at a Northern California rescue where investigators say the remains of dozens of dogs have been uncovered.
3: A search warrant affidavit alleging the rescue accepted dogs and money from shelters across California under the promise they would be cared for and rehomed. Instead, investigators believe dogs were killed to make room for more. The investigation began after a neighbor uncovered a burial pit containing 8 dogs with apparent gunshot wounds. No charges have been filed against the owner or any employees. Experts say prosecutors would have to prove exactly what happened. Investigators say hundreds of dogs sent to the rescue are still unaccounted for.
1: ABC's Cameron Bob. Europeans are doing what they can to beat the heat as temperatures soar past 100 degrees.
4: Absolutely concerned. I don't think our houses are built for this kind of temperature. We're thinking of buying an aircon for our flat, and you know, they're very expensive.
1: Conditions are expected to ease in coming days. Dave Packer, ABC News.
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0: Thomas Earl Petty and Mary Jane's Last Dance. One of my all-time favorite songs and videos from him. Cyndi Lauper, Seeger on the way.
1: ABC News, I'm Dave Packer. Rescue crews racing against time in Venezuela. Teams from around the world are deploying to the country. More than 1,000 rescue personnel trying to find people trapped in the rubble. Death toll now surpassing 900 and rising. Katie Sussman with the Latin American Deputy Regional Director of the International Rescue Committee. Her organization launching an emergency response.
2: The whole infrastructure of Venezuela, including social services, public services, energy, medical supplies, et cetera, was already quite debilitated.
1: The U.S. military announcing strikes against Iran. CENTCOM calling it a response to the attack on Iran by Iran on ships in the Strait of Hormuz. The Texas Education Board making Bible passages required reading for more than 5 million public school students. A federal judge declaring a mistrial in the Los Angeles Palisades fire arson trial of Jonathan Rinderknecht. The jury deadlocked, unable to reach a verdict after 2 days of deliberations. This is ABC News.
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0: some night moving in the nighttime with the gentleman hailing from Ann Arbor, Michigan, the one and only Mr. Bob Seger. Mike Scott, thank you for making us part of your weekend. Got Duran Duran, Eric Clapton, and Madonna on the way.
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3: Staying a bit cloudy as we head through our weekend and a chance of showers returning. Under those cloudy skies for our Saturday, tracking an afternoon high in the upper 50s, low 60s. Winds light and variable out of the west. Overnight tonight, we'll hang on to the cloud cover, down to 50 degrees, and some scattered showers expected after midnight. Scattered showers continuing into Sunday, a bit cloudy, daytime high reaching 58 degrees. I'm Sitka Media Center staff meteorologist Jason Laird.
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1: ABC News, I'm Dave Packer. Searching through the rubble for survivors in Venezuela, where some 50,000 people are still unaccounted for after Wednesday's powerful twin earthquakes.
2: The coastal city of La Guaira hit hardest, building after building flattened. This woman, who says she has multiple family members trapped under the rubble, begging for more help from the government. Saying human strength is not enough. They need heavy equipment to help them with the search.
1: ABC's Lauren Glassberg. Iran got its response 24 hours after its drones targeted a ship in the Strait of Hormuz. U.S. Central Command says American aircraft struck Iranian missile and drone storage locations and radar sites along the coast. Secretary of State Rubio said an agreement reached Friday between Israel and Lebanon begins to put in place a framework for lasting peace and security. Former National Security Advisor John Bolton pleading guilty to illegally sharing classified material. This is ABC News. The parent company of Saks Fifth Avenue has officially merged from Chapter 11 bankruptcy with a new name. The company will now be called Exemplar Luxury Group. A happy ending to the story of a missing giraffe.
3: Gracie the giraffe has been found safe and healthy, Texas authorities now say. Cedar Hollow Ranch had been searching for the animal since Monday, with her owner even offering a $5,000 reward for information that led to her safe return. But the manager of the ranch, Vic Jones, was able to locate Gracie by helicopter, about 4 miles south of the ranch in Texas Hill Country. Gracie is a reticulated giraffe, known for its rectangular spots, and is estimated to be about 4 years old. Mike Dubusky, ABC News.
1: Serena Williams has been drawn to play 20-year-old Maya Joint of Australia in the first round at Wimbledon for her first singles match in nearly 4 years. The 44-year-old seven-time Wimbledon singles champion will also compete in doubles with sister Venus. Dave Packer, ABC News.
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0: Hurt so good. The gentleman hailing from Seymour, Indiana. Going to play that for Steve and the crew checking in for work tonight. Mr. John Mellencamp, Steve Winwood, Hootie and the Blowfish, and your favorites coming up.
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2: 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The route is new this year due to construction on Lake Street. We will have handouts for the route. The route is basically the same with a few changes off of Edgecombe Drive. We will go out to the wreck and turn around and back to town. Invite your friends with old cars to come join the parade. Questions, Jeff, 747-4821.
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0: 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Kevin Cronin and REO Speedwagon on the radio station bringing you the greatest classic hits of all time, all weekend long. 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
2: Staying a bit cloudy as we head through our weekend and a chance of showers returning. Under those cloudy skies for our Saturday, tracking an afternoon high in the upper 50s, low 60s. Winds light and variable out of the west. Overnight tonight, we'll hang on to the cloud cover, down to 50 degrees and some scattered showers expected after midnight. Scattered showers continuing into Sunday, a bit cloudy, daytime high reaching 58 degrees. I'm Sitka Media Center staff meteorologist Jason Laird.
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1: ABC News, I'm Dave Packer. Rescue crews racing against time in Venezuela. Teams from around the world are deploying to the country. More than 1,000 rescue personnel trying to find people trapped in the rubble. Death toll now surpassing 900 and rising. Katie Sussman with the Latin American Deputy Regional Director of the International Rescue Committee. Her organization launching an emergency response.
2: The whole infrastructure of Venezuela, including social services, public services, energy, medical supplies, et cetera, was already quite debilitated.
1: The U.S. military announcing strikes against Iran. CENTCOM calling it a response to the attack on Iran by Iran on ships in the Strait of Hormuz. The Texas Education Board making Bible passages required reading for more than 5 million public school students. A federal judge declaring a mistrial in the Los Angeles Palisades fire arson trial of Jonathan Rinderknecht. The jury deadlocked, unable to reach a verdict after 2 days of deliberations. This is ABC News. Allegations of animal cruelty and fraud at a Northern California rescue where investigators say the remains of dozens of dogs have been uncovered.
3: A search warrant affidavit alleging the rescue accepted dogs and money from shelters across California under the promise they would be cared for and rehomed. Instead, investigators believe dogs were killed to make room for more. The investigation began after a neighbor uncovered a burial pit containing 8 dogs with apparent gunshot wounds. No charges have been filed against the owner or any employees. Experts say prosecutors would have to prove exactly what happened. Investigators say hundreds of dogs sent to the rescue are still unaccounted for.
1: ABC's Cameron Bob. Europeans are doing what they can to beat the heat as temperatures surpassed 100 degrees.
4: Absolutely concerned. I don't think our houses are built for this kind of temperature. We're thinking of buying an aircon for our flat, and, you know, they're very expensive.
1: Conditions are expected to ease in coming days. Dave Packer, ABC News.
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0: to me. That it is. That it is. It's still rock and roll to me. The legendary Mr. Billy Joel. Going to play that for Lisa checking in tonight here in the studio. You could do what she did. Drop me a line on socials. Got Kenny Loggins and Paul McCartney and Wings with a classic coming up next.
1: ABC News, I'm Dave Packer. Rescue crews racing against time in Venezuela. Teams from around the world are deploying to the country. More than 1,000 rescue personnel trying to find people trapped in the rubble. Death toll now surpassing 900 and rising. Katie Sussman with the Latin American Deputy Regional Director of the International Rescue Committee. Her organization launching an emergency response.
2: Whole infrastructure of Venezuela, including social services, public services, energy,

0: medical supplies, et cetera, was already quite debilitated.
1: The U.S. military announcing strikes against Iran, CENTCOM calling it a response to the attack on Iran by Iran on ships in the Strait of Hormuz. The Texas Education Board making Bible passages required reading for more than 5 million public school students. A federal judge declaring a mistrial in the Los Angeles Palisades fire arson trial of Jonathan Rinderknecht. The jury deadlocked, unable to reach a verdict after 2 days of deliberations. This is ABC News.
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2: Staying a bit cloudy as we head through our weekend and a chance of showers returning. Under those cloudy skies for our Saturday, tracking an afternoon high in the upper 50s, low 60s. Winds light and variable out of the west. Overnight tonight, we'll hang on to the cloud cover, down to 50 degrees and some scattered showers expected after midnight. Scattered showers continuing into Sunday, a bit cloudy, daytime high reaching 58 degrees. I'm Sitka Media Center staff meteorologist Jason Laird.
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1: ABC News, I'm Dave Packer. Searching through the rubble for survivors in Venezuela, where some 50,000 people are still unaccounted for after Wednesday's powerful twin earthquakes.
2: The coastal city of La Guaira hit hardest, building after building flattened. This woman, who says she has multiple family members trapped under the rubble, begging for more help from the government. Saying human strength is not enough. They need heavy equipment to help them with the search.
1: ABC's Lauren Glassberg. Iran got its response 24 hours after its drones targeted a ship in the Strait of Hormuz. U.S. Central Command says American aircraft struck Iranian missile and drone storage locations and radar sites along the coast. Secretary of State Rubio said an agreement reached Friday between Israel and Lebanon begins to put in place a framework for lasting peace and security. Former National Security Advisor John Bolton pleading guilty to illegally sharing classified material. This is ABC News. The parent company of Saks Fifth Avenue has officially merged from Chapter 11 bankruptcy with a new name. The company will now be called Exemplar Luxury Group. A happy ending to the story of a missing giraffe.
3: Gracie the giraffe has been found safe and healthy, Texas authorities now say. Cedar Hollow Ranch had been searching for the animal since Monday, with her owner even offering a $5,000 reward for information that led to her safe return. But the manager of the ranch, Vic Jones, was able to locate Gracie by helicopter about 4 miles south of the ranch in Texas Hill Country. Gracie is a reticulated giraffe known for its rectangular spots and is estimated to be about 4 years old. Mike Dubusky, ABC News.
1: Serena Williams has been drawn to play 20-year-old Maya Joint of Australia in the first round at Wimbledon for her first singles match in nearly 4 years. The 44-year-old seven-time Wimbledon singles champion will also compete in doubles with sister Venus. Dave Packer, ABC News.
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0: 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Steven Tyler and the boys, Aerosmith, on the weekend with great classic hits of the late 60s through the early 2000s, and more of them on the way.
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0: Voice is Carrie, Amy Mann, till Tuesday. I'm Mike Scott. Hopefully my voice is carrying well through your radio speaker, your smart speaker, your Alexa-enabled device, and anywhere you happen to be listening tonight. Steve Miller Band all the way, and singing about Iris, a great one, from the Goo Goo Dolls.
1: ABC News, I'm Dave Packer. Searching through the rubble for survivors in Venezuela, where some 50,000 people are still unaccounted for after Wednesday's powerful twin earthquakes.
2: The coastal city of La Guaira hit hardest, building after building flattened. This woman, who says she has multiple family members trapped under the rubble, begging for more help from the government, saying human strength is not enough. They need heavy equipment to help them with the search.
1: ABC's Lauren Glassberg. Iran got its response 24 hours after its drones targeted a ship in the Strait of Hormuz. U.S. Central Command says American aircraft struck Iranian missile and drone storage locations and radar sites along the coast. Secretary of State Rubio said an agreement reached Friday between Israel and Lebanon begins to put in place a framework for lasting peace and security. Former National Security Advisor John Bolton pleading guilty to illegally

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2: Staying a bit cloudy as we head through our weekend and a chance of showers returning. Under those cloudy skies for our Saturday, tracking an afternoon high in the upper 50s, low 60s. Winds light and variable out of the west. Overnight tonight, we'll hang on to the cloud cover, down to 50 degrees and some scattered showers expected after midnight. Scattered showers continuing into Sunday, a bit cloudy, daytime high reaching 58 degrees. I'm Sitka Media Center staff meteorologist Jason Laird.
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2: ABC News, I'm Chuck Sievertson. The U.S. and Iran are shooting at each other again. The British military says a tanker was struck by a missile or a drone in the Strait of Hormuz today. Bahrain says that Iran targeted it with drones today. Iran says it's targeting American military installations to retaliate for overnight airstrikes. At Miami International Airport, an American Airlines flight aborted takeoff after a business jet entered the same runway last evening.
3: Just told me to cross the runway, sir.
4: No, we said Amerijet 461.
2: That from liveatc.com. A close call at Newark Airport yesterday is being investigated. United pilot called to the control tower as they were landing to say that the jetliner almost hit a drone. For the rare back-to-back deadly earthquakes in Venezuela, the U.S. launching three urban search and rescue teams. Andrea Brito says relatives are trapped in the rubble.
5: We are still hoping that they're still in the building of them collapsed completely.
2: This is ABC News. Not one, but two tropical storms are expected today to cause flooding in the Tokyo region. They're already causing floods in western Japan and are forecast to move toward the capital. A new push for Major League Baseball salary caps. The league is calling it the biggest issue fans want solved, as too many have little hope for lower-paying teams competing in a World Series. Negotiations are going on. ABC News partner ESPN's Jesse Rogers says the salary cap is opposed by the players' union.
6: This would be a drastic change. It would put them more in line with the other professional sports leagues, the NBA, the NHL, and the NFL. Those all have salary caps and have a limit to how long you can sign for or how much you can sign for.
2: What else is going up nowadays? Says ABC's Jim Ryan.
7: Cooking out for the 4th of July will likely cost you an extra 4%. The American Farm Bureau Federation says that's how much prices for a typical barbecue have risen this year compared to 2025.
2: Chuck Sievertson, ABC News.
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We unfortunately lost that gentleman just a couple of years ago, but his music, of course, and memory will live on in great songs like that from 1977, a huge hit for the

0: like Jimmy Buffett, taking it to Margaritaville.
1: ABC News, I'm Chuck Severson. More air attacks between the U.S. and Iran. Iranian drones attacked Bahrain, home of the U.S. Navy Fifth Fleet. The British military says a tanker was hit from the air in the Strait of Hormuz today after U.S. airstrikes on Iran. Though what's called a framework agreement has been signed in Washington by Israeli and Lebanese officials, Hezbollah, the Iranian-backed militants Israel's been fighting, is not a party to the deal and says it rejects it. Hot, dry, windy conditions fueling a fast-moving wildfire in Utah, forcing the governor to declare an emergency and restrict fireworks. ABC's Melissa Don.
2: The fire danger in Utah is rapidly growing. Officials telling people to have their go bags ready because any new wildfire that sparks could be life-threatening as crews are just fanned out across the state.
1: For the back-to-back deadly earthquakes in Venezuela, the U.S. is sending 3 urban search and rescue teams to join the mission. This is ABC News.
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0: Lucky Star, Madonna, on your home for great classic hits of the late 60s, 70s, 80s, 90s, and early 2000s. We'll go back to the aforementioned 80s. Big song for Rick Ocasek and the Cars, and it leads the way next.
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3: Staying a bit cloudy as we head through our weekend and a chance of showers returning. Under those cloudy skies for our Saturday, tracking an afternoon high in the upper 50s, low 60s. Winds light and variable out of the west. Overnight tonight, we'll hang on to the cloud cover, down to 50 degrees, and some scattered showers expected after midnight. Scattered showers continuing into Sunday, a bit cloudy, daytime high reaching 58 degrees. I'm Sitka Media Center staff meteorologist Jason Laird.
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1: ABC News, I'm Chuck Severson. More air attacks between the U.S. and Iran. Iranian drones attacked Bahrain, home of the U.S. Navy Fifth Fleet. The British military says a tanker was hit from the air in the Strait of Hormuz today after U.S. airstrikes on Iran. Though what's called a framework agreement has been signed in Washington by Israeli and Lebanese officials, Hezbollah, the Iranian-backed militants Israel's been fighting, is not a party to the deal and says it rejects it. Hot, dry, windy conditions fueling a fast-moving wildfire in Utah, forcing the governor to declare an emergency and restrict fireworks. ABC's Melissa Don.
2: The fire danger in Utah is rapidly growing. Officials telling people to have their go bags ready because any new wildfire that sparks could be life-threatening as crews are just fanned out across the state.
1: For the back-to-back deadly earthquakes in Venezuela, the U.S. is sending three urban search and rescue teams to join the mission. This is ABC News. Britain's government today says it will open safe legal routes for eligible refugees while also changing human rights laws to make it easier to deport people who are in the country illegally. Because flop sweat is so unfashionable, says ABC's Jim Ryan.
3: It's Fashion Week in Paris, and it coincides with some of the highest temperatures ever recorded in the City of Lights. The show must go on. Fashion houses are providing guests with misting machines, parasols, and glasses of ice water served on silver platters.
1: A retirement party for Schlitz Beer in Wisconsin today. There will be live music, food, and sales of what was once the top-selling beer in the U.S. Wisconsin Brewing Company brewmaster Kirby Nelson says the last chance to get your hands on it will be at Old World Wisconsin Museum on the 4th of July.
4: We've had folks who worked at Schlitz, who delivered Schlitz, who represented Schlitz in sales, who drank Schlitz all their lives. They all had a Schlitz story.
1: Chuck Severson, ABC News.
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0: Hopping in for the long run, Don Henley, Joe Walsh, and the late Glenn Frey. Those are the Eagles. Gotcha Goo Goo, Bon Jovi on the way.
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2: 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Invite your friends with old cars to come join the parade. Questions, Jeff, 747-4821.
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0: Four words and one of several hits for that legendary band. More Than a Feeling, it's Tom Scholz in Boston.
1: ABC News, I'm Chuck Sievertson. New air attacks between the U.S. and Iran. President Trump says Iran broke the ceasefire. Iran says the U.S. broke their new initial agreement. And Iranian drones attacked Bahrain, home of the U.S. Navy Fifth Fleet. The British military says an oil tanker in the Strait of Hormuz was attacked. Disputes between the U.S. and Iran on reopening the Strait of Hormuz continue. ABC News senior White House correspondent Selena Wang.
2: Before the war, one-fifth of the world's energy supply transited through the strait, but this latest incident shows just how tough it's going to be for traffic to get back to normal levels.
1: Another long-range air attack by Iranian drones hitting a major industrial facility in a Russian city, says Ukrainian President Zelensky. Hot, dry, windy conditions fuel a fast-moving wildfire in Utah, the governor declaring an emergency and restricting fireworks. In Miami, an American Airlines flight aborted takeoff after a business jet entered the same runway last evening. This is ABC News.
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0: Surf's up. The tide is high. Deborah, Harry, and Blondie on the radio station bringing you the greatest classic hits of all time all weekend long. Something you want to hear, do me a favor. Hit me up on socials. Yeah, absolutely. Drop me a line on our Facebook Instant Messenger. You can text me. You can tweet me. You can Instagram me. Or give me a ring here in the studio. Try to get your song played as quickly as possible. In Excess, Sir Rod Stewart, and a great one from Chicago coming up.
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3: Staying a bit cloudy as we head through our weekend and a chance of showers returning. Under those cloudy skies for our Saturday, tracking an afternoon high in the upper 50s, low 60s. Winds light and variable out of the west. Overnight tonight, we'll hang on to the cloud cover, down to 50 degrees, and some scattered showers expected after midnight. Scattered showers continuing into Sunday, a bit cloudy, daytime high reaching 58 degrees. I'm Sitka Media Center staff meteorologist Jason Laird.
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1: ABC News, I'm Chuck Sievertson. New air attacks between the U.S. and Iran. President Trump says Iran broke the ceasefire. Iran says the U.S. broke their new initial agreement. And Iranian drones attacked Bahrain, home of the U.S. Navy Fifth Fleet. The British military says an oil tanker in the Strait of Hormuz was attacked. Disputes between the U.S. and Iran on reopening the Strait of Hormuz continue. ABC News senior White House correspondent Selena Wang.
2: Before the war, one-fifth of the world's energy supply transited through the strait, but this latest incident shows just how tough it's going to be for traffic to get back to normal levels.
1: Another long-range air attack by Iranian drones hitting a major industrial facility in a Russian city, says Ukrainian President Zelensky. Hot, dry, windy conditions fuel a fast-moving wildfire in Utah, the governor declaring an emergency and restricting fireworks. In Miami, an American Airlines flight aborted takeoff after a business jet entered the same runway last evening. This is ABC News. A 74-year-old Good Samaritan stabbed after he defended a pregnant woman on a New York City bus is talking about it. He says a man complained about a baby stroller and pushed past the pregnant woman, causing it to hit her stomach. Tony Hunter spoke up, and then that man and another attacked him, the fight spilling out onto the street.
3: I'm not a hero. I try to do the right thing, look out for anybody. It didn't have to be her. It could have been anybody that's in having problems, that's in a situation where they need somebody to watch their back.
1: Two young men have been arrested. What about America is making a big hit with these visitors in time for the World Cup?
4: Foreign FIFA fans apparently love the ranch dressing they're finding in the U.S., so much so the TSA had to offer guidance for how people should pack it in their luggage. Now UPS is offering a 20% discount on international shipping through the end of September.
1: ABC's Jim Ryan, Chuck Sievertson, ABC News.
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My life keeps getting weirder and weirder. 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Then I was chased by an angry man with a guitar. I'm Randy Johnson. I'm your weekend radio pal. Soon, Pat will battle the police, will ask us to move back a little bit. 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
1: Chaka Khan. 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

0: I feel like I got hit by a bus. 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You know, when I was a little boy, I'd visit my Grandma Anna. She was my great-grandmother. And there was this smell. Yeah, I can still remember it. When you'd walk into the apartment building, it wasn't an old folks' home, but it was all elderly people that lived there. And the whole apartment building had this kind of minty smell, with chicken soup too, but kind of a minty thing. It smelled of old people, which brings us to ointment immigration. I buy this Asian balm, think Icy Hot, but with natural ingredients for aches and pains and the cramps. Grandma Anna called him a Charlie horse. Oh, I'm getting a Charlie horse. When you're young, you buy some ointment for sore muscles. You throw it in a drawer when you're done with it, and occasionally you need it, and you think, where did I leave it? And you got to look all over the house. You finally find it. When you get into your 40s and 50s, that jar of ointment migrates to a shelf in the TV room, a little more handy to rub on occasionally while you're watching the TV. Now, recently, my jar of Miracle Balm has migrated to its final resting place, the nightstand, next to our bed. Now in my mid-60s, I buy the Asian Balm in the multi-pack, and I'm rubbing that Miracle Salve all over. Well, not all over, but yeah, you get my drift. And now our bedroom smells like Grandma Anna's apartment building. As Betty Davis once famously and very poignantly said, getting old ain't for sissies.
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0: Members of the police should never stand very close to one another. Stuart Copeland, the drummer, now admits that back in the day, they were doing a two-day run in Dallas, and he had the almost uncontrollable urge to kill Sting. The band is not getting back together.
1: ABC News, I'm Chuck Sievertson. Accusing each other of breaking their agreements, carrying out new air attacks, the U.S. and Iran. Iranian drones attacked Bahrain, where the U.S. Navy 5th Fleet is stationed, and the British military says an oil

0: oil tanker in the Strait of Hormuz was attacked. Two parties not at war with each other signed what's called a framework agreement in Washington between Israel and Lebanon, but the Iran-backed militants Hezbollah is not a party to the agreement, saying it rejects its terms. Texas mandating Bible lessons in public schools, sparking a debate about the separation of church and state. ABC's Alex Brochet.
1: Bible passages are included in every grade's required materials. So in elementary school, students will begin with a picture book series, and starting in the fourth grade, they will read specific Bible passages about Jesus.
0: Amid the devastation from deadly earthquakes in Venezuela, the U.S. launching three urban search and rescue teams to join the mission. This is ABC News.
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1: You can't touch this. 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

0: I saw MC Hammer on TV. I think it was yesterday. He was selling something. I didn't have the sound up. Well, I was listening to the radio, and I turned the sound down, and he's dancing around it. It was a construction thing. Well, because he's a hammer. So, yeah, there were hammers, and it's probably insurance. It's almost always insurance.
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3: Staying a bit cloudy as we head through our weekend and a chance of showers returning. Under those cloudy skies for our Saturday, tracking an afternoon high in the upper 50s, low 60s. Winds light and variable out of the west. Overnight tonight, we'll hang on to the cloud cover, down to 50 degrees, and some scattered showers expected after midnight. Scattered showers continuing into Sunday, a bit cloudy, daytime high reaching 58 degrees. I'm Sitka Media Center staff meteorologist Jason Laird.
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Music that moves you. 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
1: ABC News, I'm Chuck Sievertson. Accusing each other of breaking their agreements, carrying out new air attacks, the U.S. and Iran. Iranian drones attacked Bahrain, where the U.S. Navy 5th Fleet is stationed, and the British military says an oil tanker in the Strait of Hormuz was attacked. Two parties not at war with each other signed what's called a framework agreement in Washington between Israel and Lebanon, but the Iran-backed militants Hezbollah is not a party to the agreement, saying it rejects its terms. Texas mandating Bible lessons in public schools, sparking a debate about the separation of church and state. ABC's Alex Brochet.
2: Bible passages are included in every grade's required materials. So in elementary school, students will begin with a picture book series, and starting in the fourth grade, they will read specific Bible passages about Jesus.
1: Amid the devastation from deadly earthquakes in Venezuela, the U.S. launching three urban search and rescue teams to join the mission. This is ABC News. Extreme childhood obesity is being cited in the case against Michigan parents arrested this week on second-degree murder charges. Genesee County Prosecutor David Layton says the mother and father paid for veterinary services for the family dog the day their son died.
3: I can't think of what else this is other than extraordinary, terrible neglect. And to me, that's willful and wanton misconduct, which is second-degree murder.
1: The 7-year-old weighed 250 pounds at death. The couple's 5-year-old daughter says the home is a hoarding situation. A new push for Major League Baseball salary caps. The league is calling it the biggest issue fans want solved, as too many have little hope for lower-paying teams competing in a World Series. Negotiations are going on. The NFL and NBA have salary caps. The Baseball Players Union says MLB salaries have increased slower than the other leagues. Chuck Sievertson, ABC News.
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0: KIFW. Sitka. The news you need. The music you love.

0: Sorry, she gave me up. Yep, the wife left me today. Says I put sports ahead of our relationship. We were together 6 seasons. I'm Randy Johnson. I'm your weekend radio pal. Soon, Natalie will tear things. Def Leppard will pour sugar on stuff. Plus, hey, look, it's a big banana car. First, is it the Human League or should it have been the Human Fund?
1: Hey, check this out. I got to give Christmas presents to everyone down at Kruger, so I'm pulling a Watley.
2: A donation has been made in your name to the Human Fund. What is that?
1: Made it up.
2: The Human Fund. Money for people.
1: What do you think?
2: It has a certain understated stupidity.

0: If you're torn between driving your Buick to work or your big banana car, well, I think you're the kind of guy that I'd like to know. A Montana police officer spotted a giant banana rolling through Billings recently and did what countless law enforcement officers have done before him. Turned around and pulled over that big banana car. For Steve Braithwaite, owner, builder, and full-time driver of the 23-foot-long big banana car, the stop was less of a surprise than a tradition. He says, I would see a police car going the other way, and I just get my documents ready. I know they're going to loop around and pull me over. After 15 years and more than 250,000 miles driving the giant banana car, he knows what's coming. His favorite stop happened in a small mountain town in West Virginia. A traffic light turned red. Braithwaite stopped. The light turned green, and he made a leisurely turn through the intersection. Few moments later, yeah, there go the flashing lights. They pulled him over. The police officer marched up to the banana and delivered the news. The reason I pulled you over, that light back there, you peeled out. Oh, those darn cops. Yeah. No, he didn't give him a ticket, just a laugh, sort of. This guy ought to do a drag race with the Oscar Mayer Wienermobile. I'd pay to see that.
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0: As we approach America's 250th anniversary, where are the best places in America to go on vacation? According to Forbes, number five is Florida. Well, you got Disney World and the, you know, all kinds of beaches and, of course, the people. Yes, that darn Florida. San Diego. San Diego is a lot of fun. That's a beautiful place. Hawaii, you can go to any of the islands. Go nuts. Cape Cod. Cape Cod is absolutely beautiful. Or Maine, I would recommend Acadia National Park.
1: ABC News, I'm Chuck Sievertson. Renewed air attacks between the U.S. and Iran, accusing each other of breaking agreements. Iranian drones attacked Bahrain, home of the U.S. Navy 5th Fleet. The British military says an oil tanker in the Strait of Hormuz was attacked. With thousands missing since the two big earthquakes in Venezuela, searching through the collapsed buildings becomes more desperate. There's some success. They found an 18-day-old baby, says ABC's Marcus Moore.
2: The newborn rescued along with his mother, then placed in his father's arms. Miraculous scenes of survival. The back-to-back quakes flattening storied buildings like pancakes, leaving few pockets to survive.
1: Venezuelan officials report at least 920 dead and more than 51,000 missing. The FDA has approved a new treatment option for one of the most aggressive forms of breast cancer, for metastatic triple-negative breast cancer. This is ABC News.
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0: The band is Blink 182. And in a blink, June is just about shot. Yeah, here comes the 4th of July, and we haven't even gone camping yet. Today, June 27th, is National Great American Campout Day. Do you like to go camping? Have you ever done that with the whole family? it's so much fun. Here's my recommendation. If you haven't gone camping with the people, do it in the backyard first. Yeah, like a Saturday night. Tonight, sure. Go ahead, set up the tent, and yeah, have a few delightful beverages, and under the stars, maybe you cook a few s'mores, and see how it goes before you actually load up the car and head over the river and off to the woods.
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2: Staying a bit cloudy as we head through our weekend and a chance of showers returning. Under those cloudy skies for our Saturday, tracking an afternoon high in the upper 50s, low 60s. Winds light and variable out of the west. Overnight tonight, we'll hang on to the cloud cover, down to 50 degrees, and some scattered showers expected after midnight. Scattered showers continuing into Sunday, a bit cloudy, daytime high reaching 58 degrees. I'm Sitka Media Center staff meteorologist Jason Laird.
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1: ABC News, I'm Chuck Sievertson. Renewed air attacks between the U.S. and Iran, accusing each other of breaking agreements. Iranian drones attacked Bahrain, home of the U.S. Navy 5th Fleet. The British military says an oil tanker in the Strait of Hormuz was attacked. With thousands missing since the two big earthquakes in Venezuela, searching through the collapsed buildings becomes more desperate. There's some success. They found an 18-day-old baby, says ABC's Marcus Moore.
2: The newborn rescued along with his mother, then placed in his father's arms. Miraculous scenes of survival. The back-to-back quakes flattening storied buildings like pancakes, leaving few pockets to survive.
1: Venezuelan officials report at least 920 dead and more than 51,000 missing. The FDA has approved a new treatment option for one of the most aggressive forms of breast cancer, for metastatic triple-negative breast cancer. This is ABC News. Higher prices, rising inflation are not just reflected in the official government reports lately. You'll see them when shopping for July 4th grilling, says ABC's Andrew Dimbert.
3: If burgers are on the menu, the average price of ground chuck is up nearly 12% from a year ago, while burger toppings have seen some of the biggest jumps. Tomato prices have surged 46%. Iceberg lettuce is up more than 36%. There are a few bright spots, though. Chicken breast prices are essentially flat, down about 1% from last year, making grilled chicken a more budget-friendly option than beef.
1: A retirement party for Schlitz Beer in Verona, Wisconsin today, with live music, food, and sales of the 1948 recipe brew of what was once the top-selling beer in the U.S.
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Salons always have hair all over the floor. Garages always have oil all over the floor. Hey, banks, what's your problem? I'm Randy Johnson. I'm your weekend radio pal. Soon, Bon Jovi will be spreading the bad medicine. John Parr is going to try to burn down the whole joint, plus the salmon sperm facial. I'll bet they don't have that in a small town. Well,

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0: You want bad medicine? How about a salmon sperm facial? That's right. It's a thing. The salmon sperm facial. Celebrated for its hydrating, plumping, and all-round youthifying effects. Injected using a needle, the formula's moisture-binding properties have some major benefits for the complexion, chiefly boosting hydration levels for visibly dewier skin. A full salmon sperm facial, ask for it by name, will run you about $1,000, but you only need two sessions a year. You could go to the lake, catch a salmon, take him out for dinner and drinks, and see where the evening leads to save you some money.
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0: The Bare Naked Ladies are touring this summer, but if you see them, they seem a little bare naked. They're missing Stephen Page, one of the co-founders. Apparently, there's a rift in the Bare Naked Ladies.
1: ABC News, I'm Chuck Sievertson. Renewed air attacks between the U.S. and Iran, accusing each other of breaking agreements. Iranian drones attacked Bahrain, home of the U.S. Navy Fifth Fleet. The British military says an oil tanker in the Strait of Hormuz was attacked. With thousands missing since the two big earthquakes in Venezuela, searching through the collapsed buildings becomes more desperate. There's some success. They found an 18-day-old baby, says ABC's Marcus Moore.
2: The newborn rescued along with his mother, then placed in his father's arms. Miraculous scenes of survival. The back-to-back quakes flattening storied buildings like pancakes, leaving few pockets to survive.
1: Venezuelan officials report at least 920 dead and more than 51,000 missing. The FDA has approved a new treatment option for one of the most aggressive forms of breast cancer, for metastatic triple-negative breast cancer. This is ABC News.
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2: Staying a bit cloudy as we head through our weekend and a chance of showers returning. Under those cloudy skies for our Saturday, tracking an afternoon high in the upper 50s, low 60s. Winds light and variable out of the west. Overnight tonight, we'll hang on to the cloud cover, down to 50 degrees and some scattered showers expected after midnight. Scattered showers continuing into Sunday, a bit cloudy. Cloudy daytime high reaching 58 degrees. I'm Sitka Media Center staff meteorologist Jason Laird.
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1: ABC News, I'm Chuck Sievertson. New air attacks between the U.S. and Iran, who are accusing each other of breaking agreements. Iranian drones attacked Bahrain, where the U.S. Navy Fifth Fleet is stationed. An Israeli drone attack today killed two Palestinian siblings, including a 15-year-old girl in southern Gaza, and wounded at least seven others, says Nasser Hospital, where casualties were taken. The Israeli military says it was targeting Hamas militants. A desperate search for 51,000 people reported missing after the two big earthquakes in Venezuela. Genesis Garcia, a teacher from Louisiana, on vacation with her family, helping get medicine, food, and baby formula to those in need.
2: We just started getting organized in the city to collect the items that we need the most, to buy as much medicine as we can.
1: Venezuelan officials report at least 920 dead. European heat wave continues. Temperatures hit record highs from Switzerland to the Czech Republic and Denmark. This is ABC News. Two tropical storms are expected today to cause flooding in the Tokyo region. A new push for Major League Baseball salary caps. The league is calling it the biggest issue fans want solved, as too many have little hope for lower-paying teams competing in a World Series. Negotiations are going on. ABC News partner ESPN's Jesse Rogers says the salary cap is opposed by the players' union.
3: This would be a drastic change. It would put them more in line with the other professional sports leagues, the NBA, the NHL, and the NFL. Those all have salary caps and have a limit to how long you can sign for or how much you can sign for.
1: Because flop sweat is so unfashionable, says ABC's Jim Ryan.
4: It's Fashion Week in Paris, and it coincides with some of the highest temperatures ever recorded in the City of Lights. The show must go on. Fashion houses are providing guests with misting machines, parasols, and glasses of ice water served on silver platters.
1: Our Jim Ryan, Chuck Sievertson, ABC News.
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It's Loverboy. You know what I love? A good egg salad sandwich. But egg salad is still chicken salad when you think about it. I'm Randy Johnson. I'm your weekend radio pal. Soon the cars will come rolling in with the good times. Madonna will vogue for us. Plus, The Warriors, the musical. Did you ever see The Warriors at the drive-in? Back in the 70s, all I remember.

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The news you need. The music you love. 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

The good times will be rolling when Lin-Manuel Miranda turns the movie The Warriors into a full-length Broadway show. I kid you not, it's actually happening. Did you see The Warriors? It would have been about 1979 at the drive-in. We'd go to the drive-in, and it was Cheech and Chong's Up in Smoke. Then they'd play The Warriors, and then they'd play Cheech and Chong again. The story, The Warriors, originally a 1965 novel, made into the cult dystopian 1979 film, follows a street gang called The Warriors, as they make their way from the Bronx to their home turf of Coney Island in Brooklyn while being haunted by rival gangs and cops. It'll be the, I'm not making this up, it'll be the first musical since Miranda did Hamilton. It's a shame that Ethel Merman

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1: The Sitka annual Old Unique Car and Tiny Truck 4th of July Parade meets at Whale Park at 10 a.m. for an on-time departure. Come a bit early. The route is new this year due to construction on Lake Street. We will have handouts for the route. The route is basically the same with a few changes off of Edgecombe Drive. We will go out to the wreck and turn around and back to town. 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Questions, Jeff, 747-4821.
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0: add some onions. That's right. If it makes you happy, add some onions. It's National Onion Day. Mmm, onion. You ever had pickled onions? Oh, ho, ho. Soaked in vinegar and salt, maybe a little sugar. Put that on your tacos. That'll make you happy.
1: ABC News, I'm Mike Dabusky. A U.S. official tells ABC that the tanker struck today in the Strait of Hormuz was hit.

0: by an Iranian drone. It's the latest escalation that's straining the memorandum of understanding between the U.S. and Iran. Yesterday, American forces carried out strikes on Iranian missile storage facilities, retaliation for a different Iranian strike on a commercial vessel. Hezbollah leaders are rejecting the latest framework peace agreement signed by Israel and Lebanon yesterday. Yekiel Leiter is the Israeli ambassador to the United States.
1: Israel is at war with Hezbollah because Hezbollah is a proxy of Iran, and Iran is still committed to the destruction of Israel through its proxies. We will not allow that to continue. We will not allow them to succeed.
0: And recovery efforts continue in Venezuela after this week's devastating back-to-back earthquakes. The death toll stands at 920, but experts expect that number to rise. This is ABC News.
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0: One of the myriad of great songs featured in Fast Times at Ridgemont High, Jackson Browne, Somebody's Baby. My baby is calling, so it's time for me to go. I'm Randy Johnson. Thank you so much for sharing some time with me today. We will do it again soon. So long, everybody.
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2: Staying a bit cloudy as we head through our weekend and a chance of showers returning. Under those cloudy skies for our Saturday, tracking an afternoon high in the upper 50s, low 60s. Winds light and variable out of the west. Overnight tonight, we'll hang on to the cloud cover, down to 50 degrees, and some scattered showers expected after midnight. Scattered showers continuing into Sunday, a bit cloudy, daytime high reaching 58 degrees. I'm Sitka Media Center staff meteorologist Jason Laird.
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1: ABC News, I'm Mike Dubusky. A U.S. official tells ABC that the tanker struck today in the Strait of Hormuz was hit by an Iranian drone. It's the latest escalation that's straining the memorandum of understanding between the U.S. and Iran. Yesterday, American forces carried out strikes on Iranian missile storage facilities, retaliation for a different Iranian strike on a commercial vessel. Hezbollah leaders are rejecting the latest framework peace agreement signed by Israel and Lebanon yesterday. Yekiel Leiter is the Israeli ambassador to the United States.
2: Israel is at war with Hezbollah because Hezbollah is a proxy of Iran, and Iran is still committed to the destruction of Israel through its proxies. We will not allow that to continue. We will not allow them to succeed.
1: And recovery efforts continue in Venezuela after this week's devastating back-to-back earthquakes. The death toll stands at 920, but experts expect that number to rise. This is ABC News. We've learned some new details about that plane that crashed into the tallest building in Beijing yesterday. China's government overnight confirming the crash happened, saying that only the pilot was on board the aircraft and was killed in the collision. 13 people in the building and on the ground were injured. 1 week until July 4th, and experts are expecting a ton of people to travel for the nation's 250th birthday. Here's ABC's Morgan Norwood.
3: We're looking at record-breaking travel this year, and according to AAA, more than 72 million Americans will travel at least 50 miles from their homes over the holiday. So we're looking at nearly 6 million people flying domestically as well, and the biggest travel uptick is in other ways to get away. Nearly 5 million will take buses or trains or go on cruises, but most holiday travelers, more than 61 million, will actually drive to their destinations.
1: And speaking of driving, happening in Rome today, what's being billed as the largest gathering ever of Vespas, the Italian scooter brand, marking its 80th birthday. I'm Mike Dubusky, ABC News.
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Well, late and great Whitney Houston, I Want to Dance with Somebody Who Loves Me, kicking off another great hour of classic hits, including Van Halen coming up. Also, hang on for Roxette. Here's Jeff Lynne and Electric Light Orchestra, Don't Bring Me Down.

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0: Oh, Pretty Woman from their Diver Down album. There's Van Halen. Alex Van Halen working with Steve Lukather of Toto, putting together a bunch of archive material that Eddie and Alex had recorded in the studio before Eddie's passing, trying to come up with a new Alex or a new Van Halen album. And Diamond Dave added some dates. He's out on a solo tour. He'll be playing in Sturgis at the Motorcycle Rally in South Dakota coming up in August, August 7th at the Buffalo Chips. There's Van Halen's Oh, Pretty Woman cover in the late and great Roy Orbison. Roxette before that, It Must Have Been Love. And coming up, hang on, for Nana and Phil Collins.
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0: Can we call that a love song from Queen? Crazy little thing called love from Queen. I do have a love song from The Cure coming up in just a couple of minutes. And hang on for TLC, also coming your way in just a couple. Don Henley and the B-52s.
1: ABC News, I'm Mike Dubusky. A U.S. official tells ABC that the tanker struck today in the Strait of Hormuz was hit by an Iranian drone. It's the latest escalation that's straining the memorandum of understanding between the U.S. and Iran. Yesterday, American forces carried out strikes on Iranian missile storage facilities, retaliation for a different Iranian strike on a commercial vessel. Hezbollah leaders are rejecting the latest framework peace agreement signed by Israel and Lebanon yesterday. Yekiel Leiter is the Israeli ambassador to the United States.
2: Israel is at war with Hezbollah because Hezbollah is a proxy of Iran, and Iran is still committed to the destruction of Israel through its proxies. We will not allow that to continue. We will not allow them to succeed.
1: And recovery efforts continue in Venezuela after this week's devastating back-to-back earthquakes. The death toll stands at 920, but experts expect that number to rise. This is ABC News.
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0: Mel Scrubs from TLC, and right before that, music from The Cure, Love Song, with a couple of albums coming out, one dark, one happy and light, according to Robert Smith of The Cure. Love Song from The Cure there, and TLC. Coming up in just a second, we're into summer on the calendar now. We turned into summer last Sunday on the calendar officially. So let's do a summer song. Don Henley with that summer song coming up to kick into another great hour of classic hits coming up.
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2: Staying a bit cloudy as we head through our weekend and a chance of showers returning. Under those cloudy skies for our Saturday, tracking an afternoon high in the upper 50s, low 60s. Winds light and variable out of the west. Overnight tonight, we'll hang on to the cloud cover, down to 50 degrees, and some scattered showers expected after midnight. Scattered showers continuing into Sunday, a bit cloudy, daytime high reaching 58 degrees. I'm Sitka Media Center staff meteorologist Jason Laird.
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1: ABC News, I'm Mike Dubosky. Iran struck another ship in the Strait of Hormuz today, a U.S. official tells ABC, marking the latest violence to strain the already fragile peace agreement between the U.S. and Iran. The U.S. now confirming teams from Virginia and California are on the ground in Venezuela to help with recovery efforts following this week's deadly earthquakes there. ABC's Michelle Franzen.
2: Rescuers cutting through concrete and listening for signs of life. What we need here is heavy machinery, this woman says. Human strength isn't enough. There are people still alive. Crews rescuing an 18-day-old baby named Juan and his mother. Teams cheering as he was reunited with his father. Michelle Franzen, ABC News, New York.
1: And much of the western half of the U.S. is contending with growing wildfires. Utah now under a state of emergency as fire crews deal with a dozen new fires in just the last day. This is ABC News. Microsoft now says it's raising prices, jacking up the cost of certain Xbox consoles between $100 and $150. The company says it's due to the ongoing global shortage in computer memory. ABC's Andrew Dimbert.
3: So what's behind these hikes? Well, the companies point to an AI-driven boom that's creating unprecedented demand for memory chips, driving up prices across the electronics industry in what some are calling chipflation. So what to do as a consumer? Keep a special eye out this year during Black Friday. Yes, it's June. We're already talking about Black Friday because any discounts on electronics, that'll be one of the best opportunities for shoppers hoping to offset those prices.
1: And Anthropic has confirmed to ABC News that Mythos has been approved once again by the U.S. government for certain select businesses to use. The AI model was taken down by Anthropic after the Trump administration said foreign nationals, including Anthropic's own employees, couldn't access it. The model had raised concerns it could be used to break cybersecurity systems. Mike Dubosky, ABC News.
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0: The news you need. The music you love. KIFW. Sitka.

where all the great old-time rock and roll lives, right here on this station. Bob Seger and the Silver Bullet Band and the old-time rock and roll. We're kicking off another hour of great classic hits. Denise Williams coming up, Eddie Money. Here's Sixpence None the Richer and Kiss Me.

0: From Footloose, the motion picture, Denise Williams, Let's Hear It for the Boy. Also, Eddie Money, Two Tickets to Paradise, and Sixpence None the Richer fans still mourning the loss of bass player Justin Carey. We got the news last week that he passed away last week at the age of only 50. And so the flag, the rock and roll flag, stays at half mast for Justin Carey, who died last week. We also lost a great singer in David Clayton Thomas, the lead singer of Blood, Sweat, and Tears, passed away earlier this week on Wednesday. He was 84.
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0: I was talking a few minutes ago about leaving our rock and roll flag here at the radio station at half mast because of the death of Justin Carey, bassist for Sixpence None the Richer, last week, and a loss of David Clayton Thomas, lead singer for Blood, Sweat, and Tears, just a few days ago on Wednesday. And of course, last week we got the news that Walter Perezader from Chicago had passed away at the age of 81. And so, yes, that rock and roll flag staying at half staff. Chicago there with Saturday in the Park. Chicago's going to be hitting the road with Styx for the first time ever. That tour, the Windy Cities tour, playing all the hits, will get started on July 13th in West Palm Beach, Florida.
1: ABC News, I'm Mike Dabusky. Iran struck another ship in the Strait of Hormuz today, a U.S. official tells ABC, marking the latest violence to strain the already fragile peace agreement between the U.S. and Iran. The U.S. now confirming teams from Virginia and California are on the ground in Venezuela to help with recovery efforts following this week's deadly earthquakes there. ABC's Michelle Franzen.
2: Rescuers cutting through concrete and listening for signs of life. What we need here is heavy machinery, this woman says. Human strength isn't enough. There are people still alive. Crews rescuing an 18-day-old baby named Juan and his mother. Teams cheering as he was reunited with his father. Michelle Franzen, ABC News, New York.
1: And much of the western half of the U.S. is contending with growing wildfires. Utah now under a state of emergency as fire crews deal with a dozen new fires in just the last day. This is ABC News.
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0: Big Mountain covering Peter Frampton's Baby, I Love Your Way, a little reggae style, Peter Frampton, and Van Morrison, The Brown Eyed Girl, back to back. Kansas is out on a co-headlining tour right now with 38 Special. Got some Kansas coming up for you from their Left Overture album, and we'll hear from the Escape Club also coming up.
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2: Staying a bit cloudy as we head through our weekend and a chance of showers returning. Under those cloudy skies for our Saturday, tracking an afternoon high in the upper 50s, low 60s. Winds light and variable out of the west. Overnight tonight, we'll hang on to the cloud cover, down to 50 degrees, and some scattered showers expected after midnight. Scattered showers continuing into Sunday, a bit cloudy, daytime high reaching 58 degrees. I'm Sitka Media Center staff meteorologist Jason Laird.
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1: ABC News, I'm Mike Dubusky. Days after the deadly back-to-back earthquakes in Venezuela, the death toll has now risen to 1,420. ABC's Marcus Moore reports the teams from Virginia and California are now there, combing through the rubble for any survivors.
2: The newborn rescued along with his mother, then placed in his father's arms. Miraculous scenes of survival. The back-to-back quakes flattening storied buildings like pancakes, leaving few pockets to survive.
1: A senior administration official says the Trump administration is preparing a nine-figure package of aid in addition to the $150 million already committed. A flash flood emergency has been issued for Madison County, Kentucky, following hours of relentless heavy rain there. Meanwhile, in parts of the West, wildfires continue to threaten thousands. Utah now under a state of emergency after a dozen fires cropped up there in just the last day. This is ABC News. A student in Buffalo, New York is being hailed a hero after coming to the rescue of his 53-year-old diabetic neighbor. Susan Ali lives alone and says an access port in her leg suddenly popped open. Caleb Wilkins getting a call from 911, then using a belt as a tourniquet on the woman's bleeding leg.
3: Definitely my hero. I'm very lucky. Great neighbors, and Caleb was more than willing to stay calm and do what needed to be done in a very scary situation.
1: Meanwhile, a New York City man is speaking out after being stabbed earlier this month. Robert Hunter was on the bus when he was attacked by two men with knives after he told one of them to show some respect to a pregnant woman on the bus.
4: I'm not a hero. I try to do the right thing, look out for anybody. It didn't have to be her. It could have been anybody that's having problems, that's in a situation where they need somebody to watch their back.
1: I'm Mike Dubusky, ABC News.
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Rocking on Electric Avenue and rocking all over the world, there's Eddie Grant. It's Electric Avenue, starting out another hour of classic hits. I'm Joe with NXS on the way. Paul Simon, too. Here's R.E.M., Losing My Religion.

0: NXS new sensation, Paul Simon. You can call me Alan. Losing My Religion from REM. Speaking of losing, a tough loss for the United States soccer team in the World Cup, the FIFA World Cup, in the SoFi Stadium on Thursday night. The last few seconds, Turkey scores to take the lead and wins it 3-2. Now the United States goes on to the knockout round. And next up will be a Wednesday night matchup against Bosnia-Herzegovina in the knockout round. 8 o'clock Eastern Time, 7 o'clock Central, that game in Santa Clara, California. Good luck to the USA in the knockout round.
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0: Poison Arrow, that's A, B, C. Sir Elton John right before that. And Aerosmith kicked off the set. Sweet Emotion from Steven Tyler and Company. Coming up in just a couple of minutes, hang on, I've got the Bee Gees and Bryan Adams.
1: ABC News, I'm Mike Dubusky. Days after the deadly back-to-back earthquakes in Venezuela, the death toll has now risen to 1,420. ABC's Marcus Moore reports the teams from Virginia and California are now there, combing through the rubble for any survivors.
2: The newborn rescued along with his mother, then placed in his father's arms. Miraculous scenes of survival. The back-to-back quakes flattening storied buildings like pancakes, leaving few pockets to survive.
1: A senior administration official says the Trump administration is preparing a nine-figure package of aid in addition to the $150 million already committed. A flash flood emergency has been issued for Madison County, Kentucky, following hours of relentless heavy rain there. Meanwhile, in parts of the West, wildfires continue to threaten thousands. Utah now under a state of emergency after a dozen fires cropped up there in just the last day. This is ABC News.

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0: More motion picture music. That one was in Robin Hood, Prince of Thieves. That's Bryan Adams. Everything I do it for you. And that was a huge hit for Bryan Adams. That song reached number one on the charts in 19 different countries for Bryan Adams. Bee Gees, no strangers to number ones with their Staying Alive from Saturday Night Fever, the motion picture. We'll get you ready for Saturday night as we continue here on this Saturday afternoon with great classic hits all day long. We've got you covered. I'm Joe with great music coming up from Pat Benatar and David Coverdale and Whitesnake.
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2: Staying a bit cloudy as we head through our weekend and a chance of showers returning. Under those cloudy skies for our Saturday, tracking an afternoon high in the upper 50s, low 60s. Winds light and variable out of the west. Overnight tonight, we'll hang on to the cloud cover, down to 50 degrees, and some scattered showers expected after midnight. Scattered showers continuing into Sunday, a bit cloudy, daytime high reaching 58 degrees. I'm Sitka Media Center staff meteorologist Jason Laird.
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1: ABC News, I'm Mike Dubosky. The death toll in Venezuela has risen, with the president of the country's National Assembly now saying it stands at 1,430. Relief crews from the U.S. are assisting with recovery efforts after last week's devastating earthquakes, with U.S. Southcom saying five C-17 military cargo planes full of aid will begin arriving today. A state of emergency in Kentucky as heavy rain and flooding forces evacuations in the heart of Bourbon Country. Bullitt County, Kentucky Emergency Management Director John Waters urging drivers to avoid driving through flooded roads because it could be deadly.
2: Turn around, don't drown. You know, it's a big thing. We had a lot of reports of water rescues. People were trying to brave it and drive it through the water. You can't tell how deep the water is whenever you're sitting in your car.
1: There's also a state of emergency in Utah over the growing wildfire threat there. Utah is one of six states across the West under a red flag warning today. This is ABC News. With the 4th of July just a week away now, Americans firing up the grill may notice their cookout is costing more this year. ABC's Andrew Dimbert has more.
3: If burgers are on the menu, the average price of ground chuck is up nearly 12% from a year ago, while burger toppings have seen some of the biggest jumps. Tomato prices have surged 46%. Iceberg lettuce is up more than 36%. There are a few bright spots, though. Chicken breast prices are essentially flat, down about 1% from last year, making grilled chicken a more budget-friendly option than beef.
1: Also on the rise are gas prices, but that's not expected to stop those planning to travel for the holiday. Most holiday travelers, more than 61 million of them, will drive to their destinations despite the high cost of gas. According to the TSA, nearly 19 million people are expected to fly within the next week or so. And today marks the final day of group play at the World Cup. I'm Mike Dubosky, ABC News.
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checking things up with the Cars, kicking off another hour of classic hits on this Saturday. Sir Rod Stewart coming your way in a couple of minutes, and Men at Work will go down under to Australia. First, it's Blondie, One Way or Another. I'm going to get you.

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The news you need, the music you love. 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

0: Maggie May from Rod Stewart, who apologized to fans for taking his sons to a soccer match and having canceled a couple of shows, or at least one, before he took that soccer match trip to see Scotland play in the World Cup in Boston. He posted on social media his sons and him on an airplane headed to the match. He was excited about it because his sons had not been to a World Cup FIFA match with him to see Scotland play. And he always promised them, he said, that he would take them. So he did. He canceled the show. The doctors had told him to maybe cancel the show because of his vocal cords and his sinus infection. But then instead of staying in bed or taking it easy, he went to a soccer match. Well, Rod Stewart apologized and says, yeah, I kind of deserved it, but I promised my boys. So he gets the bonus points from me for being a good father and taking his boys to the soccer match. But I'm sure there were some fans that were a little ticked off. But Rod's, you know, he'll make it up to you. Rod Stewart back on stage. And I don't know if he's going to take it another soccer match with Scotland. If I don't know. We'll see what happens. Anyway, Rod Stewart with a mea culpa, so to speak, an apology to the fans. Men at Work right before Rod Stewart, Down Under. Coming up in just a minute, hang on. The Bangles, The Counting Crows, and Janet.
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2: 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The route is new this year due to construction on Lake Street. We will have handouts for the route. The route is basically the same with a few changes off of Edgecombe Drive. We will go out to the wreck and turn around and back to town. 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Questions, Jeff, 747-4821.
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0: What Have You Done For Me Lately? Janet Jackson, Miss Jackson, and Mr. Jones, back to back. Counting Crows, me and Mr. Jones, we're going to be stars. And Manic Monday from the Bengals. Let's plan on Monday being a good day, a good Monday. We got plenty of time to plan it. We're only halfway through Saturday, not even. So we could plan a great Monday so we don't have a manic one. Let's just agree to do that. I'm Joe Scar. Thanks for hanging out. Got music coming up from a band that's coming back to the Sphere this fall. And a man who's about ready to kick off his Dance in Words tour. They're both coming up.
1: ABC News, I'm Mike Dubusky. In Kentucky bourbon country, flood warnings are in effect. Governor Andy Beshear declaring a state of emergency today with forecasts indicating up to 7 inches of rain could fall in the next few hours. In Bullitt County, there are concerns a dam could fail, prompting evacuation orders. There's also a state of emergency in Utah with wildfires burning out of control there. The Cottonwood fires now consumed more than 90,000 acres. Lebanese media reports a new round of strikes from Israel just a day after Israel and Lebanon signed on to a U.S.-brokered framework peace agreement. The deal has drawn skepticism. Amir Raz was visiting the Israeli border town of Metula, and he says he doubts Lebanon's government can keep Iran-backed Hezbollah in check.
2: We should keep it as long as we need to keep it, or maybe as long as we will be allowed to keep it.
1: Lebanon's Ministry of Public Health says one person was killed and two wounded in the strike. This is ABC News.
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News that matters. 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Sitka.

0: On the 10th of July, he will start his Dance and Words tour in Michigan. There's the one and only John Cougar Mellencamp. John Mellencamp and Little Pink Houses for you and me. Also, right before that, the Eagles. And they're headed back to Sphere this September. September 18th and 19th, they'll do a Friday-Saturday stint. And they've got plenty of shows lined up for November at Sphere in Las Vegas. I'm Joe. Coming up, hang on. Billy Joel is next.
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3: Staying a bit cloudy as we head through our weekend and a chance of showers returning. Under those cloudy skies for our Saturday, tracking an afternoon high in the upper 50s, low 60s. Winds light and variable out of the west. Overnight tonight, we'll hang on to the cloud cover, down to 50 degrees and some scattered showers expected after midnight. Scattered showers continuing into Sunday, a bit cloudy, daytime high reaching 58 degrees. I'm Sitka Media Center staff meteorologist Jason Laird.
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1: ABC News, I'm Mike Dubusky. In Kentucky, bourbon country, flood warnings are in effect. Governor Andy Beshear declaring a state of emergency today with forecasts indicating up to 7 inches of rain could fall in the next few hours. In Bullitt County, there are concerns a dam could fail, prompting evacuation orders. There's also a state of emergency in Utah with wildfires burning out of control there. The Cottonwood fires now consumed more than 90,000 acres. Lebanese media reports a new round of strikes from Israel just a day after Israel and Lebanon signed on to a U.S.-brokered framework peace agreement. The deal has drawn skepticism. Amir Raz was visiting the Israeli border town of Metula, and he says he doubts Lebanon's government can keep Iran-backed Hezbollah in check.
2: We should keep it as long as we need to keep it, or maybe as long as we will be allowed to keep it.
1: Lebanon's Ministry of Public Health says one person was killed and two wounded in the strike. This is ABC News. Texas is now mandating Bible lessons in public schools with the new list of required reading, including the Book of Exodus for fifth graders and the Shepherd's Psalm for seventh graders. ABC's Alex Prochet has more.
3: Last year, Texas began to require every classroom display the Ten Commandments. This latest change doesn't start until 2030, but this move puts Texas square in the center of the debate over religion in schools, and some educators are arguing this violates a separation of church and state and favors Christianity over other religions. And now, that same Texas board is considering a new social studies curriculum that draws parallels between the Bible and American history.
1: A frightening moment at Miami Airport last night.
4: American 308 boarding on the runway.
5: American 308, roger.
1: ATC.com capturing sound of an American Airlines flight aborting takeoff after a business jet entered the same runway. I'm Mike Dubusky, ABC News.
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Don't Talk to Strangers, Rick Springfield, starting up another fantastic hour, doing some shows with Sammy Hagar these days, and later this fall, he'll be out on a solo tour. It's REO Speedwagon, taking it on the run.

0: Toto and Rosanna, and a happy belated birthday to David Page of Toto, who had a birthday earlier this week. David Page, keyboardist and singer for Toto, turning 72 on Thursday. Happy birthday, David Page from Toto. And there's Rosanna. Right before Rosanna, Paula Abdul and Opposites Attract. Hang on, the Romantics and Genesis coming up.
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News that matters. Music that moves you. The news you need. 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

0: Michael McDonald and the Doobie Brothers, What a Fool Believes. They're on the Oneness Tour right now. They just kicked that off earlier this month, just a little over a week ago, with Santana, the Oneness Tour, Santana and the Doobie Brothers. And right before the Doobies, Genesis, and that's all. It's not all. I've got more great music coming up. Journey's out on their tour. The Final Frontier Tour continues for Journey. I've got Journey and the late Jimmy Cliff coming up next.
1: ABC News, I'm Mike Dubusky. In Kentucky, bourbon country, flood warnings are in effect. Governor Andy Beshear declaring a state of emergency today with forecasts indicating up to 7 inches of rain could fall in the next few hours. In Bullitt County, there are concerns a dam could fail, prompting evacuation orders. There's also a state of emergency in Utah with wildfires burning out of control there. The Cottonwood fires now consumed more than 90,000 acres. Lebanese media reports a new round of strikes from Israel just a day after Israel and Lebanon signed on to a U.S.-brokered framework peace agreement. The deal has drawn skepticism. Amir Raz was visiting the Israeli border town of Matula, and he says he doubts Lebanon's government can keep Iran-backed Hezbollah in check.
2: We should keep it as long as we need to keep it, or maybe as long as we will be allowed to keep it.
1: Lebanon's Ministry of Public Health says one person was killed and two wounded in the strike. This is ABC News.
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I'm going to dedicate that one to the U.S. soccer team. It's going to be a bright, sunshiny day, a sunshiny future for the U.S. I talked earlier how the United States got beat in the last seconds by Turkey on Thursday night and are now moving on.

0: onto the knockout round. And the next game for the U.S. is Wednesday night in Santa Clara, California, taking on Bosnia-Herzegovina. And also, this year's soccer matches, the World Cup, has set an all-time attendance record. 3.6 million fans plus pouring into matches across the United States, Mexico, and Canada. As of Thursday, the figures had reached 3,605,357 fans passing through fans' gates across U.S., Mexico, and Canada. That breaks the old record of 3,587,538. That was set at the 1984 FIFA World Cup, by the way, also hosted that year by the United States. So the fans are into the soccer. And we're into the classic hits here, too. Besides the soccer, I've got the Steve Miller Band and the Talking Heads coming up for you.
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2: Staying a bit cloudy as we head through our weekend and a chance of showers returning. Under those cloudy skies for our Saturday, tracking an afternoon high in the upper 50s, low 60s. Winds light and variable out of the west. Overnight tonight, we'll hang on to the cloud cover, down to 50 degrees, and some scattered showers expected after midnight. Scattered showers continuing into Sunday, a bit cloudy, daytime high reaching 58 degrees. I'm Sitka Media Center staff meteorologist Jason Laird.
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1: ABC News, I'm Mike Dubosky. Kentucky is dealing with severe flooding. There are concerns a dam in Bullitt County could fail, prompting evacuation orders there. And more rain is in the forecast tonight, with Kentucky Governor Andy Beshear declaring a state of emergency.
2: It could dump another significant amount of rain, which means it's going to be dangerous. It's going to be dangerous to drive. We've already had at least one motorist swept away and killed by flash flooding.
1: Meanwhile, seven states in the western half of the country are dealing with the growing threat of wildfires. In Utah, more than a dozen wildfires have cropped up in the last day or so. And in Venezuela, after this week's earthquakes,
3: the situation is really dire. Right now, I'm actually talking from a relief center where we are preparing food for senior citizens that were moved from the wrecking sites in La Guaira, which is the most affected area, coastal town outside Caracas.
1: Caracas-based journalist Tony Frangie-Mawad. This is ABC News. Just in time for the 4th of July holiday, a new study on summer road trips.
4: With nearly three-quarters of U.S. adults planning to hit the road this summer, comes a Wallet Hub study on the best states for a summer road trip. Compared were all 50 states across several key metrics.
5: How safe are the roads? How safe are the bridges? Quality of drivers in these states? Cost of gas is always a factor.
4: Wallet Hub's Chip Lupo says the top state to vacation behind the wheel is Minnesota.
5: Very safe roads, good traveling, lot to do, and moderate cost.
4: Followed by Utah and Louisiana. Stephen Kaufman, ABC News.
1: AAA says it anticipates this 4th of July will be record-breaking for travel, with 72 million Americans expected to travel more than 50 miles from home. Yesterday, the Board of Education in Texas voted to make certain Bible passages required reading in public schools. It includes sections of the Book of Exodus and the Shepherd's Psalm. Mike Dubosky, ABC News.
6: $5,000. 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

Thank you so much for dropping by. I hope you're having a great Saturday. I have great music lined up just for you, including Tracy Chapman, Tom Petty and the Heartbreakers coming up as well. And right now, here's Aha!

0: That song got a real boost a few years back when it was covered by country singer Luke Combs, Tracy Chapman, and Fast Car. ABBA on the way, and hang out. 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

0: Bruce Springsteen and Glory Days. He is one of many artists paying tribute to Clive Davis this week after the music exec died at the age of 94. Davis signed Bruce Springsteen to Columbia Records in the 70s. Roxette coming up. We'll also hear from The Clash.
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2: Tracking a couple of scattered showers as we head through our weekend. Overnight tonight, cloudy skies, upper 40s, low 50s temperature-wise. Some scattered showers well after midnight. A couple of occasional showers, pretty scattered in nature once again into Sunday, staying a little bit cloudy for us. Daytime high of 58 degrees. More widespread showers returning than Sunday night. Cloudy skies and down to 49 for a low. I'm Sitka Media Center staff meteorologist Jason Laird.
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1: ABC News, I'm Dave Packer. Dry tinderbox conditions fueling wildfires across the West. State of emergency in Utah as more than a dozen fires burn out of control, including the Cottonwood Fire, burning more than 92,000 acres. Meanwhile, water rescues in Kentucky, where torrential rains brought flash flooding up to 7 inches of rain, falling in some parts of the state. Governor Beshear said another round of severe storms is expected this evening.
2: When it gets dark, it's going to get even worse, so please do not drive after dark.